this before, but it's going to be an all disco episode. And for someone who's been doing a 70s themed radio show for 4+ years, it's odd that I've overlooked disco. So you're going to get a whole hour of it tonight, starting out with Blondie. And then we're going to get into some more, like, I guess this is like maybe like it's a disco beat, but it's not what you think of maybe when you think of disco. But we're going to get into some other more traditional disco and so also some really cheesy disco. But we're going to start out with Blondie. Here's Heart of Glass. And as always, thanks for joining me tonight.

That was the Wilson Place Street Band with Disco Lucy. And for younger listeners, that was a discified version of the theme song to the late 50s, early 60s sitcom I Love Lucy. It's a weird time back then, late 70s. Before that, you heard Anita Ward, Ring My Bell. Rod Stewart with Do You Think I'm Sexy. RCR with Give It To You. Started the set off with Blondie and Heart of Glass. It's all disco hour here on Earth Tones Radio, so stick around for more disco tunes. Before we get back to the music, I would like to mention that we had our biggest fundraising day of the year last week, Give For Good, and very thankful we did reach our goal of $60,000, and we will stay on the air for another year. So thanks again, everyone. And in particular, I want to thank a few people that donated directly to Earth Tones Radio, including Annalise Bell, Brian Manley, Rebecca Minnick, Sarah Marlowe, Alicia Wheatley, Jason Brandom, Linda Walls. Thank you, everyone, for donating to keep Earth Tones Radio on the air and WXOX, where you can hear great music like Disco Lucy. I actually liked it. Let me tell you about something else before we get back into the music. Tune in Fridays at 6 a.m. for Johnny V's Virtual Jukebox, the home of all kinds of music, rock and roll, country and western, rhythm and blues, jazz and swing, reggae and ska, not to mention music from many distant and not so distant lands. Each week, we'll be popping some coins into the virtual jukebox to see what turns up. It's set on random, so there's no telling what we'll hear. That's every Friday morning from 6 to 7 a.m. It wakes me up every Friday morning at 6:30. All right. What's next? Up next, I'm going to play Earth, Wind & Fire, and this is their biggest hit. This is September.

That was Krypton with Can You Read My Mind? Reinterpreting the theme to the first Superman movie from back in 1978. Before that, you heard the Rolling Stones, Miss You, Hamilton Bohannon with the Bohannon Disco Symphony, Earth, Wind, and Fire with September. Oh, maybe that was all I played in that set. That seemed like a short set. Okay. Anyway, this is Earth Tones Radio, an all disco hour edition of Earth Tones Radio. And thanks for joining me. I should have done this a lot sooner. I've been really digging a lot of this stuff. Some of it, of course, classics that you grew up hearing, and then others I had never heard before. Tune in on Mondays here on WXOX at 9 p.m. for Mad Tea Party. 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

All right, I'm going to throw a little bit of a curveball with this next disco song. This is actually from the hard rock band Kiss, and they flirted with disco and had a hit, and it was called I Was Made for Loving You. So after that, you're going to be hearing from Space with Magic Fly, and I'm not sure what else. We'll see what we have time for. Stay tuned at 9 p.m. for Primitive Future, coming up next. But for now, here's Kiss.

All right. It is 9 p.m. and time for Primitive Future here on WXOX. Tonight's episode, I'm going to be bringing you new stuff from The Tubbs, Cowboys, Guiding Light, Eddy Current's Suppression Ring, and classic stuff from Squirrel Bait, Television Personalities, who else? The Pixies, The Cure. I'm going to lead off here with a classic from Sonic Youth. This is Bull in the Heather.

You just heard from The Burrow. That was a track called Bitter Wind Part 2 from their self-titled album. Before that, going all the way back to 1974, that was Brian Eno with a track called Third Uncle from his LP Taking Tiger Mountain. A new one from Guiding Light entitled Pothole from their LP Fear on My Own Time that just came out in the past month, I believe. The Cure with Close to Me. A new one from the Cowboys. Oh, actually, it looks like it came out last year. Okay, maybe not so new, but still newish. The Cowboys with Freudian Slip and Slide. And started the set off with Sonic Youth from their LP Experimental Jet Set Trash and No Star. That was Bull in the Heather. Thanks for joining me tonight here on Primitive Future. I have a couple of announcements for you. Louisville residents can find and contact their Metro Council members with their concerns about data center developments in Jefferson County by calling 502-574-1100 or visiting louisvilleky.gov/government/metro-council. 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That's every Saturday from noon to 1 p.m. here on WXOX. Also like to thank everyone who helped us reach our fundraising goal last week during Give for Good. We raised $60,000 last week, thanks to our listeners. And it is our one big fundraising day of the year, so you won't have to hear us ask you for money for another year. So thanks again.

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All right, you just heard from Chronophage. That was Siren Far Away. Before that, you heard Television Personalities with This Angry Silence, Silicone Values with Spirit of the Age, Louisville's Own Squirrel Bait with Sun God, a new one from The Tubs titled Now and Then, and started the set off with the Pixies and Monkey Gone to Heaven. Almost through another episode of Primitive Future. 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

0: chopped cheese and Kennedy fried and dollar Arizonas and four wings with fried rice and extra duck sauce. 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It's Best Eyes burning.
1: Time it is. 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
1: 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Shout out to all our listeners on 100.9 WXND. What up, though? Yeah, man, it's Tuesday. We got y'all locked till midnight, so keep it locked till midnight, man. You know what it is, Romeo Tuwell.
0: And DJ DS.
1: In the house, man, what we was listening to, bro.
0: And we opened up with that Big Crit Angels off Catalactica. 2019 jams. Common with the Dreamer, featuring Maya Angelou. Sky Zoo, Best Eyes Burning. That last joint, Little Brother, on the way off the Chitlin Circuit, 1.5.
1: Yeah. In here, y'all. It's Tuesday. Whole lot going on this week. Football done started back up.
2: Yeah, man.
1: Both NCAA and NFL. It's pretty live first week.
0: Got my 25 Dub fan duel. Thanks for the one pointer.
1: You feel me? But yeah, nah, man. It's been going down. I've been pretty busy, back in the lab, back to doing stuff, back to being busy. Yeah, man, we're going to make a whole lot of moves. Yeah, got some jams for the night and all that, so we're going to get to it. Let me take care of this so we can.
0: And as he pulling that up, thank you for all the wonderful donations. We give for good. Beautiful.
1: Yeah, we appreciate that.
0: To the station, we thank you.
1: Appreciate that. DCB with DJ Nate and DJ SK. Trap, hip house, trance, house, dance, EDM, folk, country, rock, new wave, underground and local, Mondays, 3 to 4 p.m. This program is joyfully supported by Kentucky Intentional Sounds, a low-key initiative to identify and sustain the work of music and sound art creators in our area. For more information, turn your radio up louder during this program. All right, I'm quit tripping over this tongue of mine. We're going back to this music.

0: 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Daddy Fat Sass, a.k.a. Sir Lucius Leftfoot, a.k.a. Francis Savannah Chitlin Pimp. Boomerverse all in your auntie jaw every Thursday after she eats some Popeyes. Chill!
1: Yeah. Monkey's out. Let the mouse some more.

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They wouldn't believe it, but I can't unsee it. 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So be it.

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If you listen online, it's your boy DJ DS. You also heard Conway, Region Knights, Sheik Looch, Angry Angels. A little throwback, Kanye West, Fonsworth Bentley, Three Stacks with Everybody, A Tribe Called Quest, Find a Way. Yeah, jams on jams, people. We gonna keep them jams rolling. Let me tell you about a wonderful show, Tuesdays 8 to 9. Earth Tones, DJ Earth Tones. 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Let's go. Gonna get back to these jams, people. You know how we do. I and I Radio. Let's go.

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0: situation. 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
1: Yeah. Let me tell you what it is like. 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

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It's your boy, Minister Mystic, coming with all the flavors. 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

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It's your boy Young Bleed, man, chilling on I-9 Radio 97.1 WXOX, you hear me? Yada da.

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Like my English teacher living on pretense. I wrote an essay 20 minutes off the dome. Got 100 with a note that was real good if you wrote it.

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If you're listening online, it's your boy DJ DS. Yeah, I heard Duran Dorito. Let's commemorate Furious Floyd with Bright. Cute Mystic and Furious Floyd with Sunday Cruising. We opened up that little run with Remember Two Us Come On. I also heard Grady, Uninvited Guest, Yonz with Inspiration, 1200 with Oz, MC Pauls with Bonita, Musso, Deadbeat Poet, Prozac Turner, big homie out Cali, by ways of Florida currently. I'm with Don't Call Me Family.

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Make it happen. You can do what it do. You got us for another 35. Let's go.

Rolls Royce umbrella, turn the spot to Coachella. 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
1: 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Count the green, count the green, count the green.
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1: Suckerism contagious, it's in the air. 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A lot of these ninjas want some bras, they be groupies. Golden Gate Bridge, we be shining. From Alcatraz, you can get to Mare Island. Where the game originated, 10 toes with feet on the pavement. I'm elated, I made it, I know them suckers, they hate me.

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All night long, I'm giving shout-outs to people who gave to Parallel Universe. We raised $444 for ArtFM. Thank you so much to all of my listeners. Special thanks to Zai King, Blythe of the Wall, Evan Wilson, Brian Manley, Creighton Barrel, Don Dean, Elijah Humble, and from very far away in France, thank you, Alicia Wheatley, DJ Deebs. We love you so much. Nancy Scott, thank you so much for supporting ArtFM. Our love to you. Morgan D, always sounds good. Thank you. Basil, thank you. A special dedication from Jet Pilot to Karen. And Jackson Swain, thank you so much. Totally enjoyed all listening that day, how we all gathered here in support of ArtFM. Bring nothing but love over the airwaves. Give for Good Louisville, it was so fun, and it really shows how awesome our listeners are and show up for each of this awesome programming. Thank you. And may we continue. Parallel Universe. We started out tonight with salute, because it goes out to you through the airwaves from Danny Bird, MCGQ. Salute, Remark, Remix. Mixed with Lifeline, with Sydney Bryce, Simula, and Bo. We heard Believe It. No, we did not. Not yet. 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

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This is Parallel Universe. I'm Kara, live on the radio in Louisville, Kentucky. 97.1 FM WXOX. 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

started that set with Believe It by Caliber, LSB, The Optimist, Perth Sunset, SPY, They're Wrong, Caliber Remix, Break, Parallel, LSB Remix, Technomatic, The Saint Love, DRS, and Caliber, In Theory, Dream Squad, Parallel, Universe,

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In addition to exceeding our goal of raising $60,000 in a 24-hour period and having more donations than any other nonprofit in the city, we won the grand prize. 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bonus, morning rush, $1,000 most donations from 8 to 10 a.m. Thank you so much to giving all day, mid-morning break for it, 10 a.m. to noon, the afternoon drive, the late push, some prizes are still to be determined, like Why I Give and peer-to-peer. And as DJs, we give our memberships and show our love to each other's programming. I'd like to give a special shout out to Sir Basil Outer National. DJ Martusha. Evan Wilson. The Anonymous, Blythe of the Ball, and more. We're going to give shout-outs all night. And thank you far and wide. Thanks to our listeners, our long-distance listeners. We also won the far and wide 50-state prize sponsored by Kentucky Intentional Sounds. We're so grateful for everyone's participation. Thank you so much. Keep listening. You make this happen another year on the radio. I really appreciate to have this space and place to share my music, to mix live on the radio. 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

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I'm Kara.

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In that last set, right here on Parallel Universe, the last track was Diesel Boy and Bear. Beyond Thunderdome, Original Sin VIP. We heard Black Hole, Sun Vibe, D&B, Schism and Trampa, Mantra, Akoff, Pulsar VIP, Blade Runner, Decline, Specimen A, All the Way Up, VIP Mix. 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
1: Or what's coming to you,

This parallel universe. I'm Kara. Thank you for tuning in. Late night radio. Drum and bass jungle. In that last set, we heard Stubble by Cartridge. The World Is Yours. Number 9. Cyber Optics. And Deeper Love, Rough Drivers. This is Soul Ra, Warrior, local Louisville producer. 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Thank you to all of our listeners showing up for us on this day of giving. I would like to thank Blythe of the Ball and Ethan AD for holding the night.

Captain Scratch. Special thanks to Nancy Scott, Kate Gaglio-Inge, Michael Byrne, Adrian Cardwell, Derek Wood, Ethan Buckler, Andrew Kim, Emily Miles, Olivia Kern, Kyle Centrinell, Rosanna Peterson, Matthew Ertz. Thank you for supporting ArtFM and community radio.

Evan Wilson, I'd like to talk to you about the Barrington Levi and the General. Thank you so much.

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0: Good morning. Greetings to our listeners around the world. Depending on when you joined us, for the last 3 hours, you may have been listening to Music for Magnolias, a long-form radio work by Absolute Value of Noise, aka Peter Courtemanche. Music for Magnolias is an outdoor sound installation consisting of several sound-making spots, each made up of a small solar cell and a tiny electronic circuit. These spots are attached to the lower branch of a magnolia tree. As the sun moves across the sky, it shines through the leaf coverage of the tree and produces a dappled light effect on the solar cells. This causes the solar power for each circuit to fade in and out, allowing each spot to play with different sounds and signal strengths at different times of the day and in different...
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0: As a young person, feeling your life purpose can feel heavy. What this means for your life is nothing. The way that past life information comes is different than any other information. It comes like in the form of a trailer to a movie in my head. It's like I'm watching a 2-minute trailer to a movie. And that's the way all past life information comes forward for me.
1: I like tea leaves because I get a lot of different pictures.

0: You were a seer in ancient Egypt.
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0: And you lived in the streets.
1: I feel in that lifetime that you kept count over.
0: And you had this kind of technique when somebody would pay you to see for them. You would take this thing out of your bag and you would strap it onto your head, and it was like a scarf.
1: Like a census. You were doing like a census. So you were keeping that record over a count of what people were doing.
0: But in the middle was this beautiful stone. And it's like the stone against your mind's eye would put you in a trance.
1: So you were kind of a record keeper?
0: You would go into this trance. And just be like floating out there and giving all this information.
1: I don't see sand around the pyramids, I see grass.
0: What this means for your life is nothing.
1: Are you startled by really loud noises? Are you startled by really loud noises?
2: Are you startled by really loud noises?
1: You have a true angel.
0: Archangel Michael.
1: A true angel.
0: One of the supreme beings in the angelic realm.
1: True angel. True angel.
2: True angel.
1: Your angel looks like what an angel looks like.
3: What an angel looks like.
1: What an angel looks like.
3: What an angel looks like. What an angel looks like.
1: But she's a little bit of a rascal. Rascal. Rascal. She said that she's pulled you back a few times and helped you through lots of different things.
0: And then Archangel Raphael, whose name means he who heals, and he's more like a doctor with good bedside manners.
1: What an injury, right?
3: What an injury, right?
1: She's around you and helping you and receiving you when you
0: need a blinker.
1: You have nice little colors in your aura. Brighter orange, because that's your second chakra. Yellow, which is your third chakra, and that's our solar plexus. That's where we get our warnings from.
0: And then the mini lights and swiners and swiners and swiners.
1: That's where we get our warnings from. That's where we get our warnings from. That's where we get our warnings from. Continual work all through your life with your heart center. You check that box about three times. You hear with your heart, so you feel. That's kind of one of your gifts.
0: Throat.
4: 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Big wide skin on both those, so it's good. 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Big wide skin on both those, so it's good. Big wide skin on both those, so it's good.
1: Right-handed people tend to have their mom's side to the right, their dad's side to the left. But with you, everybody's kind of behind you.
0: This is label you or something that it's not meant to label you or put you in a box in any way. It's just a point of reference information. 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
1: That's all right. It's because you're special.
0: I think that your spirit moves,
5: label you or put you in a box,
0: at a very fast rate. High speed.
1: And I feel that you, in another lifetime, that you were a poet, and I think you like words and the rhythm of them.
0: What this means for your life is

0: It's important for you to see only love or see love and see love in the situation. And so for you to see everything from the aspect of love will really serve you.
1: You have two doves. They're soulmates.
0: But they tell me that the vibrations of our future are in the moment. But what changes those are free will.
1: They're soulmates. I get a little boy beside you that's fair, blonde, and lighter eyes. You're going to be the mother of one day.
0: And so it's important that you keep focused clearly on what you want and not what you don't want, because you can manifest that very quickly.
1: And then I also have another picture of you being a mother losing a son to war.
0: I just want to go home.
1: They're soulmates. And you didn't get over it. Like, I think you lost. There was a lot of loss in that lifetime.
0: I just want to go home. It's important for you to reject it and to say, I'm not willing to hold on to that thinking right now. I'm going to let that go. I have healing abilities within me. Your thoughts are very powerful and can be heard, felt, and affected. We can't defeat the ego. It's always going to be there. We need it. It has to be there for our survival. Survival.
1: And you have a big hawk over your head.
0: It's important for you to see clearly what the truth is in your heart.
2: Heart.
1: And whatever you want in your life, the clearer and with most detail that you can picture it.
0: You're going to have the most success in life when you make your harp sing.
2: Heart.
0: You make your harp sing.
2: Heart.
0: You make your harp sing.
2: Heart.
0: You make your harp sing.
2: Heart.
1: And I think you're really good at seeing the bigger picture.
0: You don't have to sacrifice. You don't have to hold back. You can be assertive and you can go get what it is that you need in life. I have healing abilities within me. Your blood that flows through your body has healing aspects of it that probably no one even knows about. I have healing abilities within me.
1: Anyway, you've got the turtle that's going to manifest. This turtle's really going to manifest.
0: What this means for your life is
1: turtle's really going to manifest.
0: Nothing.
1: The turtle's a record keeper. Turtle's nothing.
0: This carries no responsibility other than to yourself and being responsible for who you are.
1: Mm-hmm.
0: All you really have to do is be happy with who you are.
1: Mm-hmm.
0: Love yourself. Feel good about walking in your skin, and then you're going to help change the world.
3: Mm-hmm. Good one.

0: less than 50 members of the Duma voted against the case.
1: Radio Freenia. Entry is of the ether.

0: As the proclaimed act of dust eradication had been carried out, the allergic had escaped its swirling and is only now re-entering the palace. Allergic reports on the state and lectures about mites and asthma.
1: You know, people like me, we have a very hard life.
2: No coughing, not sneezing.
1: Can somebody cough, please? Yes, now I feel at home. Oh, thank you. Yes, and another thing, but coughing is that you choke very, very slowly. It's not so nice. Not so nice. It's not because of the dust, but it's about the mites that are in the dust. So we could say going to be sucked up by the vacuum cleaner is a way of transformation. It's like wellness for dust. Because the mites, they will go away and only the nice, lovely dust will stay. And the good dust is full of love and happiness. Without the mites. The mites, I mean, not the mites. So they will go on forever. And remember, dust is also a part made up by transformed people. Yes. Coughing, please, not sneezing.
0: The dust listened to the allergic's complaints while settling.
1: Well, I wouldn't call it complaints, just tell
0: while
1: how it
0: settling.
1: Is. Can you finally shut up?
0: While settling.
1: No, I wasn't ready yet. I still have a lot of things to say.
0: While settling down on
1: its... Okay, I'll keep my mouth shut then if you really want to continue.
0: While settling down on its rightful place, the dust listened to the allergic's complaints. Its eradication has obviously not have been accomplished. The dust sings the song of victory, of their togetherness, and of their eternal resettling.
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0: You just heard a selection of short works submitted to our open call, including Lunches in Ryoya, Obiatki and Ryutsu by Lydia Zielinska, What This Means for Your Life is Nothing by Melanie Sivchenko, Aspen by Petri Kuliantosta, Phenomena by Nicholas Ray, Dust by Tisa Nesha Herlitz, Solfeggio Apparition 2 by Fokker Ignaz Schmidt, and last but not least, Roll by Hans Parment. You can find more details on all these works by visiting the schedule on our website.
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0: Next this morning on Radio Phrenia, Natalia Emilia Rivero Rifo presents The Animist Acoustics, an intuitive dialogue between two ancestral cosmovisions that share an animistic understanding of the earth, where rivers, stones and winds are living presences. The Animist Acoustics series unfolded from a sound residency at Arley in Sweden, developed through decolonial interviews and exchanges between Sami and Mapuche perspectives. Recorded along the Ongamarnarvon River, the main composition weaves voices, silences, and the murmuring current into a site-specific soundscape shaped by deep listening. A second piece, improvised inside the Svana cisterns, unfolds through melancholic voices escaping an erratic heartbeat, seeking circular echoes within resonant space. Low tones from flute and piano strings fill the cavernous architecture with haunting vibrations. Created through respectful exchange, the series connects distant territories, exploring cultural resonance without appropriation. Rooted in the artist's mestiza identity and Mapuche heritage, it affirms sound as a space of resistance and spiritual dialogue with the earth. This is The Animist Acoustics by Natalia Emilia Rivero Rifo.
1: Hola, hello.
2: Hola, hello.
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0: about culture, semi-culture. If you can tell me about your relation with this culture.
1: It's a culture that I haven't really grown up in. My own mother wasn't so interested, and her mother, I didn't really know her father. He died when I was young, but I remember my mother's mother kind of trying to, not very active in trying to reclaim the culture and to, she was active in the community, the local community, and we live kind of outside the what you call the core area of the sun.
0: So your memories, the first memory with the culture is very
1: strong. Well, I think I have always known that my mother's sister, the term in South Sami language is Koski. It means elder sister to my mother. I always knew that she was a Sami, but I didn't know that I was a Sami myself. So I have early memories of her making craft, speaking a little bit of the language, and making food. But my mother didn't do this. So the little that I have inherited, I have not gotten from my mother, but from my mother's sister.
0: How your perception for the animist, if you have a proximity with this concept, or how you feel that?
1: Well, I feel very interested in animism. I feel that it's something that's not so easily available here. It's been such a hard repression of the Sami spiritual culture, so very much is lost. But I know that some Samis who are interested in this, they go to other cultures to study. For instance, to the Mapuche or to Siberian countries, cultures, to study there. So I think that there are very many similarities in shamanism or animism in different places. This is the belief that I should have had, but I didn't have. So I'm trying to get some of it back. And that's why I'm making runs. I really like to do it. And there's not so many people who are making Sami drums, but it's coming more and more. It's coming back. And it has been coming back since the 1970s.
0: When was children, some indigenous, tell me about the spirit of the nature, the spirit of the mountain. It was very, very child. So for me, it was so important. I really trust, I really feel that. And when I go to the forest or the mountains or the sea, I have this perception, it's like a lucidity perception, more hyper perception, I think. So it's like a big spirit, I think.

0: And one time we had a drum ceremony in this. In Swedish it's called kota.
1: Kota.
0: But it comes from the same word, it's koti. And how it's, I think it's very different. I think it's very personal. So I can't say how is a ritual done. I think everyone has their own. And it's also, maybe it's also a little secret. I think that some people don't want to talk about it. And it's probably because the old faith was so persecuted.

0: also the similar, so many similarities.
1: Yeah. I think you can see from all around the world similarities between the native peoples.
0: Colonial.
1: Yeah.
0: The Mapuches were most resistant for the colonial.

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So every house is a corti.

0: Mount in Savaria. 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A human, it's Olmuci.
1: Olmuci.
0: Chair, it means that something is small. So Vaimuci is my little heart. I used to call my daughter. The tram is called the Givri. It also means strength. And this is a Lidni. The word is Bako. I don't know if you can say Chatsipamo. I think so. It's the water power.
1: Marichiweo.
0: Marichiweo.
1: Oh, Marichiweo is like a power too. Play maybe?
0: Yeah, you can do that. I learned that before you play, you should. Or like the grading. But I don't have one, so I use my finger.

really get that from a recording, the vibrations. Too bad. Ooh, I think it's okay. I really like the drum. It does something to the body. Special kind of song. It's called a yoik. There's also some similarities between other native peoples singing practices. I don't know, maybe it was the same.

0: the North Summer Drum is made from a bowl. It's from a tree and kind of a big love. But this is the typical South drum.
1: The South, yeah.
0: It's the same also in the north of Finland. They have also this in an area called Kemi. And I think also some Siberian peoples have this type. So some also all drums can be also more oval, like an egg. Person in Iran, they have also a big circular drum. It's called a duff. It was very nice. They play like a horse.
1: So the Mapuche is very weak, like that.
0: Yeah.
1: It's either the woman, have a woman, magic woman, like a shaman. But it's a woman. He do it with the tambour. She is like a doctor.
0: Yeah.
1: I visited. I know different matches. She did the plant. Several plants.
0: Mm.
1: It's nice.
0: Oh, that's good. Some old texts, they say that the Sami shaman can't be a woman, but I think they're wrong. Because there are examples of women in old times that had this function too, and they can play the drum. It was the priest who wrote it, the Christian priests who wrote this.

Sunday. PM January 24.

searched all so far, infinite, in the alleys of the unfair. Time and I, encountered some lovely persons, too for sure and infinity was perhaps in their eyes, in their secret gaze, in their own private life, but not in the crowd, neither in most of the artworks.

0: wondered, and then asked myself, can an artwork keep a secret? Can an artwork keep a secret? A secret untold now. One of my favorite sweaters is hidden in one of my sculptures, as well as an apron that I would care to take.
1: That little light
0: has fallen on the full moon, seems to be the typical light in the middle of the dark. It shines, dazzling, almost like a guitar solo.
1: Days are blue,
0: exhibiting the same places like a never-ending ending of things.
1: While
2: students. Good morning, and if you've just joined us, it's all going to be fine now. This is Radio Phrenia. You've been listening to The Animist Acoustics by Natalia Emilia Rivera Rifo.
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2: It's Wednesday morning, and next, an interesting innovation from the Geneva-based artist Jérémy Chevalier, an artist working at the intersection of performance, sound art, and installation. 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
0: And we're broadcasting live from our studio here in the Gorbals in Glasgow, where we will be here all the way up until Sunday night. Hope you will stay with us. Next this morning, the Glasgow-based artist and filmmaker Luke Fowler with Prospect Notebook, recorded during a three-week residency at Prospect Cottage in Dungeness, the former home of the artist, filmmaker and gay rights activist Derek Jarman. Prospect Notebook touches impressionistically on themes of sexuality, queer British life, art making and nature. The work brings together Fowler's readings from books in Derek Jarman's library, found material and recordings made both inside Prospect Cottage and in the surrounding landscape, including sounds from the nearby nuclear power station. This is Prospect Notebook by Luke Fowler.

Thanks very much, Mairead. Very good evening. It's a cold night out there in some places already. Below freezing. Looking back at the day just gone, in the best of the sunshine, we reached respectability with temperatures up to 13 or 14 degrees in the brightest parts of Northern Ireland, Western Scotland, and later on in the day across some eastern counties of England. But stuck in the middle was a lot of clouds and some outbreaks of rain, and within central parts of England, temperatures really did struggle to get much higher than 5 or 6 degrees all day long.

0: Well, I think meaningful, but it's like such a treat. And the thing.
1: Do you want me to ask you about things that you think might? Where could you cover up if that was what your original idea behind this was? But the areas that one covers up are, I think the best thing is to concentrate on sexuality. It seems to me that's the best area. And parental relationships. That's the idea.
0: No.
1: When were you first talking about that?
0: Yeah, I was 17.
1: 17. Goodbye.
0: The very first time was by this.

Objects seen between light and shadow will appear in greater relief than objects seen in full light or full shadow. The outlines of distant objects appear indeterminate and confused. If you make them too sharp and strong, they will appear near. Make your painting give a correct idea of distances. If in nature the object appears blurred in outline, let it be blurred in your picture. Leonardo da Vinci's advice to artists.

0: How do you feel?
1: I can't really describe how I feel. I feel very heavy, warm, uncomfortable and relaxed. But then you might feel warm and comfortable and relaxed if you're in bed anyway with somebody nice. So I don't know how describable it is to the ab reaction process. That little noise I would say, ab reaction pump. Something. I can't really think of anything else to say at the moment. Except how comfortable I see it feel. Feel.
0: How long will it last?
1: I don't know.

0: and daily events which might lead into other things, so that the peeling of the potatoes might go into the cultivation of potatoes. Within this house, not things up informally. Film, that would be a very fine title for it. And it seemed to me that the film should be the film.
1: Tape's running.
0: It was a byway into the early 80s for me when I wrote that script. So, having said all that, where does it leave us? So, let's think, where do we begin this film? Because this tape

0: 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For more details on this programme, visit the schedule on our website.
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0: Next this morning on Radiophrenia, sport. There's very little we won't touch. Manya Ristich tells the story of growing up in a sports family with her famous water polo dad and Croatian freestyle swimming champion mum in Il Presidente. In the overlapping narrative between two places, Belgrade and the small town of Korsula in the southern Adriatic, the story tackles the golden times of Yugoslavian water polo, the community-built islands club KPK, where her parents first met. It was the only small town club that won a major European championship, producing some of the most important players in the history of Yugoslavian water polo. It is the story of her father, the family, post-World War II Yugoslavia, her early childhood, the culture, and the society that vanished savagely with the outbreak of the ex-Yugoslav conflicts in the 1990s. This is Il Presidente by Manya Ristich.

Korčulanski plivački klub, KPK, is where she spotted him for the first time, in her hometown on the little island in the southern Adriatic. Belgrade's Red Star played a friendly game at KPK's open seawater polo pool. Soon after, she enrolled in the philological faculty in Belgrade to study world literature. But another agenda lurked in the background.

0: difesa di Pisano, ancora Andrić. 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
1: Korčula is the smallest town in Europe that has a club that won a European Cup and major team ball sports. The people of Korčula and their water polo pride, KPK, achieved this in 1979, the year Manya was born, by winning the European Cup Winners' Cup. At that time, Korčula had only 2,500 inhabitants.
2: My grandfather is Borisav Borisovic, a water polo legend.
3: One day, when he was a child, he was sent to a violin lesson. But after the violin lesson, he was caught playing football behind a building, where he put an empty violin case as one stand and a violin as another. That was the end of his music career. My dad grew up in post-war Belgrade, while Yugoslavia was still in rubble, and his parents' generation was rebuilding it with their own bare hands. My dad survived a rare kidney failure when he was a toddler, and spent 2 years in the hospital until an experimental antibiotic was introduced. After the successful treatment, the doctor suggested that he would need sports to improve his muscle tone in the future. He became one of the most precious players of the Red Star Water Polo Club in the late 60s and throughout the 70s.
1: Water polo was brought to Korčula in 1926 by local high schoolers who studied in Dubrovnik. It was already a sport on the rise across the Kingdom of Yugoslavia. It quickly became a university sport, raw, rough and intellectual. After a couple of years of recreational gatherings in 1930, Korčula's swimming club KPK was born.
2: My mom's Nono Frano was a teacher, but also a water polo referee. When my granddad Bora came to Korčula from Belgrade, he jumped in a pool to play with the guys from KPK. But he was so brutally aggressive that Nono Frano felt ashamed. He dropped the flag halfway through the game and left the pool. that aquatic beast from the capital's famous water polo club was to become his son-in-law.

0: You know how water polo gives an Apollonian look to a man's figure? Well, my dad was definitely praised for his looks. The mother of my violin student told me how she and other girls would secretly gather just to watch him walking down the streets of Korčula.
1: The story of Yugoslavian water polo is the story of rebuilding society anew. It's the story of liberal socialism and the popularisation of intellectual sports. Water polo players didn't have crazy salaries or bonuses like footballers or basketball players. They had to study, finish college, and get jobs to be able to support their families. Specific coaching of Yugoslavian legends like Vlaho Orlic or Ratko Rudic involved the importance of culture and education. Sometimes, when on tournaments in European cities, Ratko would give his players a choice: extensive training or a tour around the best city art galleries and museums. Everyone loved art.
2: Gol. 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
0: My dad hated studying. All he wanted was to play water polo. He also dreamt about becoming a film director. Despite long training sessions and tournaments and starting a family early in his 20s, he eventually became an engineer. After his best years building the water polo community and making the sport increasingly popular with good results, he was also the coach of the Red Star Water Polo Club. That is where my childhood memories begin. At the grandiose Tashmajdan pool in central Belgrade, which was built for the first Water Polo World Cup held in Eastern Europe in 1973, the year my brother was born. I was a tiny girl surrounded by a bunch of water polo legends. For me at the time, they were only a bunch of nice guys in Speedos. Humidity, sound of splashing, people shouting, the whistle, bare feet on the wet tiles. Those are just a few sensations deeply embedded in me.
4: My grandpa Bora didn't like the Communist Party because they imprisoned his dad for a year and a half and sent him to the Naked Island working camp. After he attended a dinner party where someone told a joke about Marshal Tito and he laughed.
1: According to the number of medals won at international competitions, the water polo national team of Yugoslavia was the national team with the most trophies in team competitions ever. Olympic medals, World Cups, European Cups, you name it, Yugoslavian water polo was unstoppable.

0: Minuti 20 secondi. 6 sekundi, 7 za ovaj napad. 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
1: I can imagine Dad disagreeing, being fed up with party politics and bureaucrats, or simply not wanting to do as he was told. After spending almost 18 years competing and later working for the Red Star Water Polo Club, he was replaced and lost his coaching job. He was in his early 30s and ended up working in a major company supplying electrical energy. My second childhood memories are of his spectacular dispatch office, which was designed like a command bridge on the Enterprise, with a gigantic analog board with lights in different colors scattered all around the map of Belgrade. It was the electrical grid of the city in real time. But his job was for many years far away from being sweet. He worked in a field a lot. One day, ambulance brought him home with his both hands severely burnt. The crew was called in because the main Belgrade maternity hospital had a severe blackout. There were dozens of babies in incubators that would stop working if Bora hadn't held two supply cables together with his bare hands. When my mom later screamed at him about how he could get killed in an instant, he just said, "I couldn't let go. Babies would die. And anyway, my arms are the strongest."
2: My mom, Manya, started swimming in the KPK when she was 6 years old. She still remembers that she almost drowned in her first race. But things got better. After a few years, she was able to compete properly. But when she turned 11, the war started.

0: Dad got out of water polo by the end of '80s, then tried to run a lower league football team, and eventually in the mid-90s took over a winter sports association of students of the electrotechnical faculty, which resulted in opening four new clubs of extreme sports: free climbing, paragliding, snowboarding, and mountain biking. The association was regularly hosting art colonies and residences in their home on the top of the beautiful mountain of Koponik. At the time, I was the youngest person who jumped with a paraglider from Lovćen, a mountain in Montenegro, and landed on a beach near Budva. I was 13, and no, my parents didn't know I was about to do it.
1: 10, 9, 8, 7, 6, 5, 4, 3, 2, 1.
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0: Good morning out there. You are listening to Invisible Radio on Art FM. This is your host, Boris O'Brien, and I will be here until 8 a.m. Thanks for joining me today.
1: All that is visible must grow beyond us, extend into the realm of the invisible.
2: Parle de
1: the end.

life isn't horrible. It's actually pretty good. So if you just don't think about how horrible it is and think about how good it is, then it gets better. Even though the horrible stuff's still happening, there's still a lot of good stuff. Hey.

unfortunately, the idea of there being status quo and socially acceptable behaviour is the norm. And I believe the artist is there to question and to destroy and cut up and reposition and collide any possibility that they see in order to try and save people from being dead while they're alive. Now that inevitably is going to cause conflict with authorities.

Hey, good morning out there. Sorry about the fumbling on the music mix there. We'll get back to that in a second. Hey, you just heard Spirit with Model Shop 2, Clear, off the songs from the model, from the motion picture, Model Shop. Before that, we had a couple from Pink Floyd off the soundtrack to the movie More. It was Party Sequence, followed up by the main theme. A little Electric Flag before that, Inner Pocket, off the Trip, and started off with the Rolling Stones, 2,000 Light Years From Home, from their wonderfully weird and delicious release, Their Satanic Majesty's Request. Hey, you're going to hear this from me today and from others throughout the week, and you've probably been hearing it since last week. But thank you so much for donating to Art FM during Good for Good Louisville. It's really great to be part of such a wonderful listening community and overall just art music focused community here in Louisville in general. 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Wednesdays are a blast. 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But tonight, for sure, you should jump on into the deep end with Joey Mudd. 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

what's happening, man. I gotta drink booze to help me swim, belladonna to help me sing, I gotta smoke grass to help me see what you're made.

Hey, good morning. You just heard Spooky Tooth there. Hangman, hang my shell. On a tree. That's a moving song. I like that song, though. It's pretty deep. That's off The Last Puff, which I'm just going to go and throw this out here, that maybe that was the last studio album they did. I'm not sure, but Spooky Tooth. One of the wonders of 70s rock and roll. I'm glad that you got to listen to that with me today. Before that, we did have some Hawkwind off their, I think it was their first album, self-titled album there. I think it was even pre-Lemmy. Hurry on Sundown. And then we had some Gong with Faux Hat Digs A Hole in Space off of Camembert Electric. Hey, just another quick thank you. To everyone that participated there with Gift for Good Louisville, really, really appreciate it. RFM had, at least last I checked, more donations than any other nonprofit participating in that in the city. And we exceeded our goal in that 24-hour period, so thank you very much. We had strategic prizes we won from the Community Foundation and other partner organizations. So we won like a grand prize, a couple random bonus type things, the Morning Rush, Mid-Morning Break for it, Afternoon Drive, Late Night Push, and we tried pretty hard, and I believe did achieve the Far and Wide 50-State Prize, sponsored by Kentucky Intentional Sounds. So we are grateful for everyone's participation. You know, it's a big deal. It's a big deal to us, and it's a big deal to everybody that participates in Give for Good Louisville. So thank you. Thank you, thank you. Hey, I don't know what else you have going on in your regular routine, but there are things that you should know about. 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It is almost 6:45 in the a.m.

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He's always wearing the city clothes. He shows them all wherever he goes. You can spot him anywhere. Got a bright pink thumb, but he don't.

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It is just about 7 a.m. This is Boris. I'm super glad you're here today. It's going to be lovely. It's going to be hot. It's going to be sunny. Stay hydrated. Enjoy the sunshine. Soak it all in while you can. We just heard a couple from the Seeds there with Mr. Farmer, followed by Flower Lady and her assistant. I like how those two go together because they're basically the same song, which is fun. And we had some Spirit before that with Fresh Garbage. I do like Spirit. I like the Seeds. I like that scene. So I'm going to share more of that scene with you coming up today. Hey, a couple other things, too. Just don't forget that on no matter what's going on out in the world of music in the area, because there's a lot of it coming your way, and it'll be days upon days at times. But Friday nights are still freaking and swinging and rock and rolling with the four to the floor kind of thing. So from 6 to 8, you should tune in to Don Dean and listen to Freakin' Swing and Rock and Roll, because it goes up to your mind and down to your soul. Have a blast from first to last till the cows come home and the die is cast. 6 to 8 p.m. on Art FM, that is Freakin' Swing Rock and Roll with your DJ host, Don Dean. And just keep it tuned for Four to the Floor radio show after that with Wild Bill. 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So again, thank you from all of us here at Art FM. We do love the station and love volunteering our time, and glad that you enjoy listening. So speaking of listening, I'll quit rambling and get back to some more music here for you. 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

Hey, how you doing out there? Or as I like to say, on a regular basis, what's up, man? You just heard Hurricane Heart Attack from the Warlocks. That was off of Phoenix, and before that, some Brian Jonestown Massacre with Wisdom off of Methadrone. Then we had a fun little set continuing that kind of 60s vibe, and before we get into the neo-psychedelia that you just heard. But we had A House Is Not a Motel from Love off Forever Changes. All-time classic. Then we had the Kinks with Rats off Lola versus Power Man, etc. And let's see. We have Small Faces with Come On Children off the deluxe edition of Small Faces, self-titled album. Just listen to Steve Marriott-related rock and roll every day. Hey, it's not all rock and roll, though. I do want to remind you, and thanks for listening in the mornings. Mornings are fun for the people that do it, and hopefully fun for the people that listen. And thanks to everybody that helped out with Give for Good Louisville and helped the station. Really appreciate it. There are some morning programs that I know you're aware of, but I do want to call out a couple of them. There's Kind of Bird Fridays from 7 to 8 a.m., and that's a nice jazz journey where you just kind of venture through the recordings of Charlie Parker, a.k.a. Bird, through the year 1959, which did see the deaths of Billie Holiday and Lester Prez Young, and the release of the best-selling jazz album of all time, Kind of Blue, from Miles Davis. Kind of Bird will travel from bebop to cool jazz to hard bop and everywhere in between, so tune in and tap your foot and enjoy, because Bird lives Fridays, 7 to 8 a.m., with Justin Brown right here on Art FM. Another fun jazz-related thing that you can experience was yesterday morning, 7 to 8 a.m., and that is, well, at least the cool kids say, that jazz liner notes are the best liner notes. And whether you agree or need convincing, you should check out 6 Degrees of Jazz with Steve Cook. It features a different side artist each show. 6 Degrees of Jazz celebrates the music from all its eras and its all its forms. And those amazing people you read about on the back of album covers. Art FM, Tuesday, 7 to 8 a.m., 6 Degrees of Jazz. So I'm glad I got to sneak those in for you. Got the morning crew. The morning crew is pretty fun. Hey, I do want to tell you one thing, though, that you really need to remember. So I'll start it off this way. Don't forget, the general election is coming up, so check your voter registration. Make sure you're ready to make your voice heard this November. If you have any kind of questions or need information, or you're just not sure, go to vote411.org. Get all the election info you need for this year's midterms anywhere that you are in the USA. Well, this is Invisible Radio. It's Boris. It's about it's almost 7:30, so thanks for joining me, and I'll chime in a few minutes, but I'll get back to some music for now. This is what's coming on now. Oh, yeah, Night Tripper from... Whoops. Dropped something. This is Night Tripper from Holy Wave.

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You are listening to Invisible Radio on Art FM. This is Boris. I'm only here for about 20 more minutes, so thanks for joining me today. 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We are completely community supported, so thanks again. And also, don't forget, there's a lot of big name sponsors out there, local companies, organizations that make Give for Good happen through the Community Foundation of Louisville. So thanks to all of them as well. All those matching grants and promos and advertising and contests, good stuff. Hey, you just heard Drive Your Car from L.A. Witch off the album release, L.A. Witch. Before that, it was Alalas with Artifact off Worship the Sun. And let's see, we had, I think we started off with a Night Tripper from Holy Wave, followed by Heaters with Master Splinter. Hey, a couple things you want to know about. One is that Saturdays from 5 to 6 p.m., dig it, tune into Sound Chaser, where you will find music from ambient to Zydeco. 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That is DJ Sound Chaser and DJ Gale, Saturdays 5 to 6 on Art FM. A couple things going on around town in the next little bit. One is the Germantown Shotgun Fest next month. It's on Saturday, October 17th. Does that seem right? Saturday, October 17th. We'll say it's true. It's named for the distinctive style of houses in the neighborhood. You know, the shotgun house. And the free festival will feature food and beverages, vendors, and music. Some of the acts appearing are The Get Down, Wave Plate, Juanita, Plum Hokum, The Song Sparrows, and Hamilton Stone. So that's a good lineup right there. It's brought to you by the German Paristown Neighborhood Association. You get more information by going to their website at germanparistown.com. All right. Hey, data centers. There's a lot going on about data centers. And not to make light of either, but I know you read science fiction, so you don't have to hide that from me. But there was a time when men turned their thinking over to machines in the hope that this world would set them free. That only permitted other men with machines to enslave them. That's a little quote from Dune, semi-quote, paraphrasing really, but you get the idea. Data centers, everybody says we need them. Make your voice heard about how you feel about them before data centers are building other data centers. So you can find and contact your Metro Council members with concerns about data centers, their infrastructure and developments in Jefferson County just by calling 574-1100 or visiting the LouisvilleKY.gov Metro Council web page. All right, I'll get back to some music to kind of move you into the rest of your day. It's Invisible Radio. This is Boris. Thanks a lot for joining me today, and I'll talk to you next week.

0: From New York, this is Democracy Now!
1: We discovered that Donald Trump Jr.'s wedding was secretly funded by a Russian oligarch close to Vladimir Putin. This oligarch rented out a private island in the Bahamas for it for multiple nights. It was really an ultra-luxury affair. We're talking about hundreds of thousands of dollars in expenses, all in secret.
0: A bombshell report by ProPublica about a Russian oligarch bankrolling Donald Trump Jr.'s wedding has sparked calls for federal investigations. We'll speak to the reporter, Joshua Kaplan. Then the Elimination Project, the Israeli human rights group at Salem, has accused Israel of dramatically escalating its assault on all aspects of Palestinian life in the occupied West Bank.
2: These are all parts of a system with one aim, to ensure Jewish supremacy and eliminate the Palestinian collective.
0: Then to Iran, as Amnesty International reiterates its call for a ceasefire in the U.S.-Iran war. Amnesty has accused Iranian authorities of committing crimes against humanity during their bloody suppression of the 2022 Woman Life Freedom Uprising.
3: The evidence leaves no doubt the Iranian authorities committed crimes against humanity. In Iran, those responsible remain in power, while survivors and families seeking justice are persecuted.
0: The Iran protests began after 22-year-old Mahsa Amini died in the custody of Iran's morality police 4 years ago today. All that and more coming up. Welcome to Democracy Now!, democracynow.org, The War and Peace Report. I'm Amy Goodman. The U.S. House of Representatives voted to end the war in Iran for a third time, with seven Republicans backing the resolution. This comes as the nonpartisan Congressional Budget Office estimates the U.S.-Israeli war on Iran has cost the Pentagon $38.1 billion from the outbreak of the war in February through August 1st. That's an average of $246 million per day over 5 months. The CBO reports the war could cost another $2 to $3 billion for each additional month of fighting. The CBO also warned the war has used up as much as two-thirds of the U.S. missile defense interceptors since June 2025. It would take at least 5 years to replace these interceptors. The CBO also expects the war to add half a percentage point to annual inflation by the first quarter of next year. Meanwhile, a separate report by the Pentagon's Inspector General details how Iranian strikes have damaged or destroyed hundreds of buildings and other structures at U.S. military bases across the Middle East, causing about $184 million worth of damage. New photos obtained by CBS News reveal heavy damage of buildings and vehicles at multiple U.S. positions across the Middle East from Iranian missile and drone strikes. The images were sent anonymously to CBS News by active service members. One deployed service member told CBS News, quote, "This is major damage to our bases that hasn't been communicated to the American public. We're standing there with our eyes closed, getting punched in the face," unquote. Saudi Arabia says it destroyed a Houthi drone south of Mecca before it entered prohibited airspace. Houthi officials deny targeting Mecca. It comes as the Houthis claimed responsibility for using dozens of ballistic missiles and drones against a Saudi airbase in the south of the country on Monday. Air raid sirens were activated in six governorates, including Jeddah, on Tuesday. In addition to long-range missiles and drones, there's now growing evidence that the Houthis are using artificial intelligence to attack shipping traffic in the Red Sea. The Houthis declared a maritime blockade on Saudi Arabia back in July and captured the port city of Mocha last week, as well as islands near Bab al-Mandab Strait. The Houthis claim they're retaliating against Saudi strikes on Yemen. The UN warns of a humanitarian crisis with 100,000 Yemenis already displaced. This is a Yemeni woman who was forced to flee her home.
4: We fled from the war and took nothing with us. We didn't even bring the children's clothes. We have no flour and no clothes for the children. We came to Aden and arrived today. After 3 days of walking, we made it today. The children are hungry. We have no food and it's been 3 days. They are hungry.
0: Republican Congressmember Thomas Massie of Kentucky introduced articles of impeachment against Defense Secretary Pete Hegseth Tuesday, accusing him of illegally starting and continuing the Iran war, defying Congress and causing needless civilian casualties. The House will have to act on Massie's proposal by tomorrow. This is Congressmember Massie on the floor of the House.
5: Wherefore, Secretary of Defense Peter Hegseth, by such conduct, has demonstrated that he will remain a threat to the Constitution if allowed to remain in office, and has acted in a manner grossly incompatible with his duties and the rule of law. Peter Brian Hegseth thus warrants impeachment and trial, removal from office, and disqualification to hold and enjoy any office of honor, trust, or profit under the United States.
0: The Trump administration acknowledged for the first time the U.S. Space Force has deployed weapons in orbit. China warned against an arms race in space, with a foreign ministry spokesperson saying, quote, "We urge the U.S. side to stop expanding its military capabilities and preparing for war in outer space," unquote. The Kremlin spokesperson, Dmitry Peskov, urged, quote, "that space must be free of any weapon," unquote. The Trump administration approved a $2.8 billion package selling 2,000-pound bombs to Israel. The sale includes 40,000 bombs made up of 20,000 MK-84s and 20,000 BLU-117s. The sale's funded by foreign military financing, a program in which the U.S. gives Israel taxpayer money that Israel then spends on U.S.-made weapons. Human rights groups and governments around the world have condemned Israel for dropping the 2,000-pound bombs in densely populated civilian areas in Gaza. In Gaza, a building housing 100 people suddenly collapsed this morning, killing at least 20 people, including women and children. The building was reportedly unstable due to damage from Israeli strikes. Dozens more are trapped in the rubble as the death toll is expected to rise. This comes as Israeli airstrikes killed at least 5 Palestinians, including 2 children and a Hamas armed commander on Tuesday, according to Palestinian health officials. This is the brother of a Palestinian man who was killed in an Israeli airstrike.
6: The killing, arrogance, and brutality against children and innocent people is still ongoing. This enemy, which has no regard for humanity, international conscience, children or women, continues killing. We are here appealing to the entire world. We appeal to the United States, the sponsor, and we appeal to the mediators. We hold them responsible for what is happening to the Palestinian people.
0: Meanwhile, the United Nations sounding the alarm about possible war crimes committed by Israel as hundreds of bodies have been recovered from the rubble of buildings destroyed by Israeli strikes in Gaza. According to the UN, the remains of entire families, many of them children, are being unearthed from sites. This is the head of the Office of the United Nations High Commissioner for Human Rights in Palestine.
7: It is estimated that at least 8,000 bodies remain buried under the rubble across the Gaza Strip. Palestinian civil defense teams have recovered over 800 bodies since the announcement of a ceasefire in October 2025, despite severe shortages of equipment, fuel, and personnel. At this pace, completing the recovery of the remaining bodies will take at least 10 more years. Even longer when accounting for the time needed to identify bodies, if ever possible.
0: Vermont's independent Senator Bernie Sanders and former Trump advisor and far-right strategist Steve Bannon shared the stage at a conference dubbed the Pro-Human Assembly in Washington, D.C. Tuesday, denouncing tech oligarchs and calling for AI regulations. This is Senator Sanders.
8: Despite living in a so-called democracy, the public has had virtually no input into the AI revolution that is transforming the world in which they live. Congress, under both Democratic and Republican control, have been asleep at the wheel, and we now have a president whose ignorance regarding this issue is truly embarrassing.
0: In related news, in New Jersey, cleanup is underway after some 5,000 gallons of diesel fuel spilled from a storage tank at the Equinix data center in Secaucus and flowed into a creek near the Hackensack River. This comes as activists continue to warn of the catastrophic environmental impacts of unregulated AI data centers nationwide. Trump's Board of Trustees voted Tuesday to immediately close the John F. Kennedy Center for the Performing Arts, citing dire financial shortages and the need for renovations. The decision came just hours after a federal judge again blocked the board's latest effort to inscribe President Trump's name into the building's marble edifice without approval from Congress. Just after the ruling, President Trump called into the Kennedy Center's Board of Trustees meeting and yelled at Democratic Congress member Joyce Beatty, who serves as a trustee. Beatty is an Ohio Democrat who spearheaded the campaign to block efforts to memorialize Trump at the John F. Kennedy Center for the Arts. Trump reportedly referred to Beatty as incompetent, to which she responded, quote, "You're holding up the whole country," unquote. An unnamed board member described Trump's phone call as, quote, "effing crazy" to CNN. Just a few days ago, the Trump-aligned board had claimed the Kennedy Center was on the brink of bankruptcy and fiscal collapse. And last month, Justice Department lawyers suggested the Trump administration could demolish the Kennedy Center unless the government is allowed to follow through with its plans for the site. A review by Bloomberg of President Trump's financial disclosures finds he made nearly 28,700 stock trades in 17 months, more than all of Congress combined. This comes despite President Trump's backing of a House bill that would ban Congress members, their spouses, and dependent children from trading individual stocks. The bill, sponsored by Republican Congress member Ana Paulina Luna, would exempt the president. In a Senate hearing Tuesday, FBI Director Kash Patel suggested he might be willing to send federal agents to polling places during the midterm elections. He made the omission during a contentious exchange with Vermont's Democratic Senator Peter Welch.
9: I thought you weren't going to be sending people to the polls.
10: When did you hear that? It's just another lie.
9: When you answered Mr. Blumenthal.
10: Nope.
9: So you are sending
10: We have election crisis coordinators manned at all 56 field offices.
9: All right.
10: Election integrity is of paramount importance. This FBI is not going to shy away from that effort.
0: In Pennsylvania, health officials have reported a fourth measles death. All four deaths have occurred just in the last month. 2026 is now on record as the deadliest year for measles in the U.S. since the virus was declared eliminated in 2000. Pennsylvania had not had a measles-related death in at least 35 years. The deaths include an 18-year-old teenager and a 40-year-old woman, both whom were unvaccinated, as well as a 6-week-old baby and a newborn who died shortly after birth. And singer-songwriter Ed Sheeran is facing growing backlash after removing Grammy-winning musician Macklemore from Sheeran's U.S. tour. Sheeran caved into demands to drop Macklemore after New England Patriots owner Robert Kraft organized a boycott among stadium owners over the rapper's advocacy for Palestine. Kraft reportedly told Sheeran the tour would be canceled unless Macklemore was dropped. Hours after Sheeran said he would not publicly speak up over Israel's war on Gaza, four of his supporting musical acts announced they're leaving the tour, among them Phineas, the brother of pop star Billie Eilish, who said on Instagram, quote, "Artists must not be silenced when they speak up for the oppressed. I stand with Palestine and its people," unquote. The Irish folk band Beoga, Sheeran's backing band, and Irish musician Aaron Rowe dropped out as well. Rowe said in a social media post, quote, "As Irish people, we know all too well about genocide, forced famine, and violent occupation. I cannot stand by and allow billionaires to use their position of power to silence the rightful voices of those who speak up against Israeli genocide and who highlight the savage murder of children, unquote. And those are some of the headlines. This is Democracy Now!, democracynow.org, the War and Peace Report. I'm Amy Goodman.
11: And I'm Anjali Kamath. Welcome to all of our listeners and viewers across the country.

0: and his newlywed wife, Bettina Anderson, confirmed ProPublica's findings, writing on social media, quote, "Our dear friend Omar very generously hosted two incredible nights of celebrations for us. It's unfortunate that something so personal and happy can be recast as something political or sinister simply because of who someone is or where they come from."
1: Democratic Congressmember Robert Garcia, the top Democrat on the House Oversight Committee, said the bankrolling of the wedding raises, quote, "serious national security and public corruption concerns," unquote. And this is Democratic Senator Chris Murphy of Connecticut speaking on the Senate floor.
2: "Never before has a foreign enemy of the United States paid for the family wedding of the president. Why? Because it is naked corruption in plain view. It is as close to treason as you get, accepting lavish gifts, millions of dollars in gifts, perhaps, from the enemy of this nation."
0: On Tuesday, Attorney General Todd Blanche, who is Trump's former personal lawyer, was asked if the Justice Department will probe the funding of the wedding.
3: "The president doesn't know who this person is. I think other members of the family don't know who this person is. The president's son has said that he's a very close friend and that he accepted a gift in the weekend of his wedding. When you say, am I investigating what? And when you say, this person is a friend of Putin, I don't even know if that's true or not."
1: And in a statement, President Trump said, quote, "I have no idea who Omar is, never heard of him. He didn't pay for Don and Bettina's wedding, which took place at a totally different location on a different day from the wedding. It was an after party given in their honor, not a big deal. I was not present at the party," Trump said. We're joined now by Joshua Kaplan, Pulitzer Prize-winning reporter for ProPublica. He co-authored the expose, "Donald Trump Jr.'s Bahamas Wedding Was Secretly Bankrolled by Russian Oligarch Close to Putin." Joshua, thanks for joining us. Why don't we start off by you just explaining, who is Umar Kremlev?
4: So I think the most important thing to understand about Kremlev is the level of his connection with the Russian government. Right before the wedding, he wasn't just making sure his suit still fits. He was reportedly traveling in China as part of Putin's delegation there. As you said, a month earlier, he got the latest in a series of state honors that he's received from Putin after Russia invaded Ukraine. The Ukrainian government sanctioned Kremlev personally. And that government connection is a through line throughout Kremlev's entire life story. He was an obscure figure with a criminal record and a different name. He changed his name, and over the course of the government has given him assets and taken other actions that have turned him into a very wealthy magnate, a dominant figure in the sports betting world in Russia. It's impossible to understand him and his story without talking about and thinking about his connection with Putin and Putin's inner circle.
0: And Josh, how exactly did he meet Don Jr.? I mean, this is a guy who used to be part of a right-wing biker gang in Russia.
4: Yeah, I mean, it's an excellent question. It's not something we fully understand yet. I mean, the strangest thing about this is that Don Jr. met this guy only very recently. Kremlev's office told us that they met a couple of years ago. Don Jr. said they met through a mutual friend in the hunting world and quickly hit it off because they both love boxing and the outdoors. But how things got to this point, where Umar is not only attending this very intimate wedding, but also paying for it, is very much a mystery.
1: And President Trump trying to make a distinction between paying for the actual wedding. It was very small. It was like 50 people, right?
4: Yes.
1: 10 of them were part of this Russian party, 20% of the party. So there was a wedding and then the celebrations, the fireworks.
4: Yeah, I mean, so I think it's a mistake to get bogged down in this distinction. Really, what we're talking about is a reception. The, you know, quote unquote after party the president's referring to is where they had their first dance and ate wedding cake. The ceremony itself was just family. The oligarch did not attend that. The rest of this lavish wedding weekend was attended by Umar and this Russian entourage and paid for by Kremlev.
0: And there were 10 people in the Russian entourage at a wedding of 50 people.
4: That's about right, yeah.
0: And, I mean, Don Jr.'s wealth is put at about $300 million. Did he need anybody to pay for the wedding? What

0: do we know about what why Omar paid for this wedding?
1: It's, you know, I mean, the basic fact we have is that a member of Putin's circle is financially supporting the president's son. As soon as we get to why, I mean, we start to have all these really weird questions come up. Junior is rich. It seems like he could have afforded this himself. That doesn't mean he has $300 million, you know, in his checking account, of course, but still, this is objectively, it's very strange. And, you know, the other big question that we don't know is what's Kremlev's motive here? I mean, he spent a lot of money seemingly successfully cultivating a relationship with the son of the president, and we have no idea why.
2: And now the other son, one of the other sons, Trump Jr.'s brother, Eric, when you asked, put in a request for Eric's response, who was at the wedding, he said this about Kremlev, quote, "Eric has absolutely no clue who this person is, nor has never heard his name. We're talking about a wedding party that went over days, and there were only 50 people there all together. It's like he didn't get his brother's memo, because his brother and his brother's new wife, they have admitted."
1: Yeah, I mean, and this was, I mean, this was a very small wedding. I mean, Don has repeatedly said that it was just family and some, quote, really close friends. I mean, frankly, there were some longtime friends of his that were understandably disappointed that they didn't make the cut. And then you have Umar, this big guy, shaved head, who not only met Don Jr. very recently, but also only speaks limited English, and this large crew of Russians he came with. I mean, it was apparently, we talked to people there, and it was quite the scene. It was intimate setting, Palm Beach socialites, Jared Kushner, and then this large group that no one knew who sometimes stood off by themselves speaking Russian.
0: What do we know about possible future cooperation between Don Jr. and Umar Kremlev?
1: Not much. I mean, there is a press release that, so the only instance that we actually know about, besides what they taught, just the kind of vague story in their statements of them having a relationship before this, was last year. In September, this boxing organization that Kremlev runs hosted a panel discussion in Istanbul about boxing. And the panelists were Manny Pacquiao, Muhammad Ali's daughter, and then Donald Trump Jr. And people who went were a little confused of why is Don Jr. here talking about sports with, you know, legends of the boxing world. After that event, Umar's organization had a press release where they said, you know, this alliance will not remain symbolic. More joint initiatives will follow. What does that mean? We don't know. We asked both Kremlev and Don Jr. Neither of them said.
2: So you've done several pieces on this. Now the House Oversight Committee, Congressmember Garcia, is calling for a federal investigation. What would this look like as you have the House Speaker Johnson desperately trying to recess Congress until after the elections?
1: I mean, I think realistically, this House investigation means nothing right now, except there was a document preservation request in these letters. So Don Jr. is under legal notice to keep all of his records related to this relationship. If the Democrats retake the House in the fall, we could be talking about something very different next year if Congress continues to be interested in looking into this.
2: Joshua Kaplan, I want to thank you for being with us, Pulitzer Prize-winning reporter for ProPublica. We'll link to your pieces. The latest, Donald Trump Jr.'s Bahamas wedding was secretly bankrolled by Russian oligarch close to Putin. Coming up, the Elimination Project. The Israeli human rights group B'Tselem has accused Israel of dramatically escalating its assault on all aspects of Palestinian life in the occupied West Bank. Stay with us.

0: Hama, Greed, by the Palestinian oud musician Huda Asfour, performing in our Democracy Now! Studio. This is Democracy Now!, democracynow.org, The War and Peace Report. I'm Amy Goodman with Anjali Kamat.
1: A major new report by the Israeli human rights group B'Tselem, titled The Elimination Project, accuses Israel of systematically dismantling the conditions that allow Palestinians in the occupied West Bank to function as a community. The report says Israel is, quote, dramatically intensifying its attacks on every aspect of Palestinian life in the West Bank, including, quote, the ability to get to work, take children to school or university, receive medical treatment or municipal services, meet family and friends, cultivate land, or go on vacation, routine activities that make up human life. This is B'Tselem Executive Director Yuli Novak in a video that accompanied the report.
2: Israel is dismantling the basic conditions needed for collective Palestinian existence in the West Bank. Our new report, The Elimination Project, shows how this mechanism works and how over the past 3 years, it has become more lethal, violent, and explicit. Come with us to the West Bank to see for yourself. The Elimination Project in the West Bank operates through 5 domains of action that work together and reinforce each other. Killing, violence, intimidation, movement restrictions, economic strangulation, social and political destruction, ethnic cleansing, and territorial takeover, these are all parts of a system with one aim: to ensure Jewish supremacy and eliminate the Palestinian collective.
0: That's part of a video accompanying the new B'Tselem report, The Elimination Project, Israel's systematic dismantling of Palestinian collective life in the West Bank. Leading celebrities have joined B'Tselem in calling for the international community to intervene on behalf of Palestinians. This video features Cynthia Nixon, Susan Sarandon, Michael Stipe, and the Emmy Award-winning Hannah Einbinder speaking alongside B'Tselem researchers.
3: Israel is carrying out a campaign to eliminate Palestinian collective existence in the West Bank.
4: It is happening right now.
5: Another violent attack.
3: Another killing.
6: Another home demolished.
5: Another home set on fire.
4: Another community displaced from its land.
6: Another checkpoint blocking the way.
7: Another olive grove destroyed.
6: What is happening in the West Bank is not a series of isolated events.
4: When you pay attention and connect the dots, the picture is clear.
8: They are all part of a single political project.
6: U.S. taxpayer dollars are funding these crimes.
7: This project is rooted in an apartheid system that has been in place for generations.
3: Since October 2023, it has accelerated dramatically.
9: Its implementation is more violent and more unrestrained.
4: The international community must end the impunity that allows it to continue.
5: The world must act to stop Israel's elimination project in the West Bank.
1: Since October 7th, 2023, at least 1,107 Palestinians have been killed by Israel in the occupied West Bank. Over the weekend, an Israeli soldier shot a Palestinian man in the leg during a confrontation between Israeli settlers and Palestinian villagers in the West Bank town of Fakua.
0: Well, for more, we're joined by two guests. In Tel Aviv, Uri Gavati is with us, B'Tselem Director of International Relations. He's a former Israeli soldier who served as a tank commander primarily in the West Bank from 2010 to 2013. And in the occupied West Bank, we're joined by Mohammed Shaban, a Palestinian farmer from Halhul, just north of Hebron. We welcome you both to Democracy Now! Uri, let's begin with you on the breadth of this report. Talk about what you're calling the Elimination Project and what's happening right now in the West Bank.
10: Thank you for having me. For too long, Israel's policies in the West Bank have been kind of treated or looked at as isolated events, right? So the violence of settler militias, the home demolitions, military raids, and so forth. When we look at Israel's policies in the West Bank together and truly examine them, we actually find that there is one very coherent logic behind all of them, and this is the logic of elimination of Palestinian collective life in the West Bank. This logic operates through 5 mechanisms that we identified: violence and intimidation, movement restrictions, ethnic cleansing and territorial takeover, economic strangulation, and social and political destruction. Through all of these mechanisms that work together simultaneously and also reinforce one another, Israel is systematically dismantling the ability of Palestinians to live as a collective in that land. It, as you mentioned in your introduction, it creates a situation that Palestinian life are just almost inviable. Starts from your home, your way to work, your way to school, your ability to visit your family, your ability to raise your olive grove, and so forth. Simultaneously to all of that, Israel is also entrenching its own takeover of that land, and also moving its own people, and expanding the settlements, the outposts, the farms, and so forth, to take over the space that Palestinian lives are becoming more and more inviolable in.
1: But Ori, this project of settler colonialism, dispossession, settlement, it's not new. Talk about how in the report you connect what's happening in the West Bank to the ongoing genocide in Gaza, and what has happened in the West Bank, this escalation since 2023.
10: Yeah, so in the report we focus on, we talk about the decades, but we also definitely mention, talk about how since October 23, since the elections of this government in 2022, the scale, the speed, the openness, the, of all those different elements significantly intensified. The logic of elimination comes in practice in its most extreme form in the genocide in Gaza. And it's taken place across the territories that Israel controls. We are definitely seeing a lot of the mechanisms, the tools that were used and are used still, you know, the genocide is ongoing as we speak, in Gaza, being implemented in the West Bank, practices like aerial bombardments, for example, that we haven't seen in the West Bank for many, many years, are back in practice. You know, we're talking about it. When we talk about in Gaza, over 20,000 minors, kids, teenagers were killed by Israel as part of its genocide. In the West Bank, we're also seeing vast killings of minors. It's in a different scale, but the practices are very, very similar, and the logic of elimination is all-encompassing across the territories.
1: Ori, can you talk about how this, what you describe as the elimination project, how it relates to Bezalel Smotrich's plan, the decisive plan? I want to go back to the video that came out with the new report, Elimination Project, Israel's Systematic Dismantling of Palestinian Collective Life in the West Bank. This is a clip of Israel's far-right finance minister, Bezalel Smotrich, addressing the Knesset back in 2017.
11: The basis for anyone who wants to stay is to abandon all national aspirations or the desire to express them here, because there is no place here for national self-definition of anyone but the Jewish people.
1: Ori, your response, and if you can explain Smotrich's kind of plan and how that relates to what's happening today.
10: Yeah, so in 2017, Bezalel Smotrich publishes his decisive plan. The plan basically talks about victory through settlement. It's one of the main concepts there. And then it talks about how Palestinians under Israel's control have basically three options left, according to Smotrich. Either to submit to Jewish supremacy and apartheid, leave, or face the consequences, face the military consequences of the decision to resist. And when we look at Israel's elimination project in the West Bank, we're seeing many of the this kind of blueprint that Smotrich publishes in 2017 implemented on the ground. Look, when Smotrich published this in 2017, he didn't have as much power as he has now. Today we're talking about a person who is a minister in the Israeli Ministry of Defense, which holds significant power over the West Bank, and he was appointed to that position very knowingly by the Prime Minister Netanyahu. So a person that designed this blueprint, this plan, now holds the power to implement many of its elements, and is, by the way,
12: very outspoken about it right as we speak, you know, these days, about his plan and about how he's intending to implement it. Now, when we look at what's happening on the ground in the West Bank, we're seeing exactly that. We're seeing violence by the military and violence by settler militias that are also supported by the entire Israeli apparatus and the military, causing the displacement of thousands of Palestinians in communities across the West Bank. Over 66 communities were displaced since October 23 through the violence of settler militias that is supported by the state. Another 33,000 Palestinians were forcibly displaced through the violence of the military in Palestinian refugee camps since the beginning of 2025. And this is just one example of how his blueprint is actually taking place on the ground.
0: I want to bring Mohammed Shaban into the conversation, a Palestinian farmer. We're speaking to you in Halhul, in the Hebron area of the occupied West Bank. Can you talk about your life there, your family, your community, how you've been affected overall by the Israeli occupation, but by these gangs of Israeli settlers? If you can explain what's happened in Halhul.
13: Good afternoon, or good morning, maybe in your area. I would like to thank you to having me in this meeting or this broadcast. I am from Halhul. Halhul is a city north to Hebron. In Halhul, we are our main business or our main work is farmers. We are planting grapes. We're producing two main products. We sell grapes leaves and grapes fruit. Before October 7, we don't have any settlement in Halhul. Halhul located in Route 60. This Route 60 joining Beersheba to Jerusalem. It's crossing Halhul. Our land is separated. Half of it before Route 60. The other half is after Route 60. Halhul area is 37 dunams. Majority of this land, 4,000 dunams only the city. The others is agriculture land. Sorry.
1: Acre, for our viewers who might not understand dunams. But Mohammed, can you talk about, you know, as you're talking about your life in Halhul and your, you know, your occupation as a farmer, what has been the impact of settlers on your life, especially in recent months?
13: Actually, in 2005, they start the first settlement in Halhul. Now we have 7 outposts. We lost 14,000 dunams from our land, which is the richest land in agriculture, the best land for us. And this season, we lost 40 million shekel. In Halhul also, they installed 11 gates around Halhul. We cannot reach our lands. We cannot go outside Halhul. They open only one gate from 8 o'clock until 5 o'clock every day. Everyone in Halhul starts suffering because at the beginning I said we are fully dependent in agriculture, especially after October 7. We used to have some people working in Israel and they don't have permissions to go now. So everybody come back to his land to work in his land because it makes some money for the people to continue their life. So with this big loss, actually, as I told you, around 40 million shekels, it's around 70% from our product every year.
1: Part of the report also talks about the economic strangulation of Palestinian communities. But Mohammed, you know, can you talk about what kinds of interactions you've personally had with the settlers and with soldiers and your children as well?
13: Yes. The farmers, they didn't stop going to their land. When they go to the land, at the beginning, the settlers, if they are like a few people, the settlers attack them, beat them. We have, I documented 60 cases when they attack farmers. It's between seriously injured or injured in simple way, damaging our cars, also damaging our fields, uprooting our trees, many, many lands. We cannot now reach it at all. We didn't work on it. The other lands which we managed to reach it, now the season start. When the season start last month, now is the season for the grapes. Actually, this lands, unless they're collecting the product, all they damage the product. Our loss, yani, it's affected everything in Hal Hol. Yani, imagine, yani, what make Hal Hol special case? Because this thing happened only in 6 months. We have all of this lost happening in 6 months. Nobody even think about it.
0: I wanted to ask Uri Gavati of B'Tselem what you're calling for at this point. The British Foreign Secretary, Ed Miliband, has announced new policies against illegal Israeli

0: In the U.S. society, you know, you mentioned it in your introduction, the moving steps by artists to publicly resist the genocide. This is an amazing process we're seeing within the U.S. society. What must happen now is the translation of this process into actual actions by decision makers in order to, again, stop the Israeli genocide and stop the elimination project in the West Bank.
1: Ori Gavati, we want to thank you for being with us. Beth Selem, Director of International Relations. We'll link to your new report, The Elimination Project, speaking to us from Tel Aviv. And Mohammed Shaban, Palestinian farmer, speaking to us from Halhul, just north of Hebron. Coming up, as Amnesty International reiterates its call for a ceasefire in the U.S.-Iran war, Amnesty has accused Iranian authorities of committing crimes against humanity during the bloody suppression of the 2022 Women, Life, Freedom uprising. Stay with us.

0: I'm Emma Luthi, performing in our Democracy Now! Studio. This is Democracy Now!, democracynow.org, The War and Peace Report. I'm Amy Goodman with Anjali Kamat.
1: 4 years ago today, the Woman Life Freedom Uprising erupted in Iran after the death in custody of a 22-year-old Kurdish woman named Jina Mahsa Amini, who had been arrested by the morality police. For the next 3 months, hundreds of thousands took to the streets protesting against Iran's discriminatory compulsory veiling laws. In a new report, Amnesty International has concluded that the repressive measures used by Iranian authorities to crush the Woman Life Freedom protests in 2022 constitute crimes against humanity. Investigating the killings of 377 protesters and bystanders in 2022, Amnesty International's 1,000-plus-page new report calls for international criminal investigations into 87 Iranian officials. Amnesty interviewed 270 people for its investigation, most of whom participated in the protests. This is the testimony of Niaz Akh, who was 14 at the time of the protests and living in Iran's Kurdistan province.
2: On October 8, 2022, I was at school. When the last bell rang, we went outside school. The protest started. One of the plainclothes agents came with a shotgun and tear gas. They fired tear gas and we all ran away. Agents fired metal pellets at two girls and they fell to the ground. All we could do was run. We fell to the ground. An agent pulled our hair. He was pulling us into a car to take us away. But somehow we managed to escape from him. When I got home, I saw that he had pulled my hair so hard that all of it was stuck inside my headscarf. After that day, I didn't feel normal and didn't go to school anymore. We couldn't stay in Iran anymore. Since then, we haven't seen our home, nor our family. No one.
0: Niaz Akh, again, 14 at the time of the 2022 protests. Amnesty International released its new report at a time when the organization is also calling for an enduring ceasefire and accountability for the ongoing illegal U.S.-Israeli bombing of Iran that's killed nearly 1,500 civilians. For more, we're joined by Rahab Arini, Amnesty International's Iran researcher. Their new report out today is titled Architects of Atrocities, State Machinery Orchestrating Crimes Against Humanity in Iran's 2022 Woman Life Freedom Uprising, joining us from London.

0: Rahan, if you can lay out the findings of this massive 1,000-plus page report, and then also releasing it at this time when Amnesty has come out against the U.S.-Israeli war on Iran.
1: Hello, Amy. Thank you very much for having me. Amnesty International is launching this landmark report to send a central message to the international community. Repeated protest killings in Iran have become normalized. Impunity is leading to the loss of thousands of lives, and it is beyond time for the international community to end the crisis of impunity that is fueling repeated cycles of protest killings in Iran. Our research included interviews with 270 people, extensive analysis of documentary evidence, and analysis of over 2,000 videos. The evidence leaves no doubt. The Iranian authorities committed crimes against humanity, the crimes against humanity of murder, torture, rape and sexual violence, enforced disappearance and imprisonment and persecution on political, gender, ethnic and religious grounds to crush the Woman Life Freedom Uprising. And impunity for these crimes paved the way for further atrocities at even a more horrific level in January 2026. We are urging the international community to pursue justice because domestically there is no prospect for justice. We've explained in immense detail how the judiciary of the Islamic Republic of Iran is complicit in crimes against humanity. So the international community is kind of disconnected from reality by directing calls to accountability for the very authorities that are part of the security apparatus committing crimes in the country. We've named 87 officials who must face criminal investigations, but this is not an exhaustive list. It, however, shows how crimes against humanity are planned, coordinated, and waged across the country, terrorizing entire communities to crush dissent. And as you noted, we are launching this report because we think that it's important that the crimes against humanity committed against protesters demanding dignity, freedom, and human rights are not overshadowed by the current new round of crisis that has also opened a new front of crimes under international law against people in Iran, this time due to the unlawful strikes of the U.S. and Israel, which violate the U.N. Charter. We've been very clear that the suffering of victims of crimes against humanity must not be instrumentalized or weaponized by actors such as U.S. and Israel. And at the same time, we are clear that we need people-centered strategies, and crimes against humanity must also not be forgotten or overshadowed because of the current crisis, because people in Iran are at risk of further massacres if global action on justice is not taken.
2: And Raha, you identify 87 officials within different levels of the Iranian government. How high does the responsibility go? And can you just say a little bit about how Iranian authorities justified the crackdown when it happened in 2022 and what their response has been to your report? You just released it this morning.
1: The responsibility goes all the way to the top of the chain of command. The 87 officials we've named include the Supreme Leader, the late Supreme Leader, who is the commander of the security forces. It includes the head of the general staff of the armed forces and commanders of the security forces leading on deadly protest dispersals, which are in the context of Iran, the police force and the Islamic Revolutionary Guard Corps. We've also named 25 Ministry of Interior officials. They include the then Minister of Interior, Ahmad Wahidi, who is now the general commander of the IRGC, as well as provincial governors and county governors. Crimes against humanity are system crimes. This means that they require resources, organization, structures, and state policy. And this is precisely what we have shown in the report. In over 260 pages, we have mapped the chain of command behind these crimes, and we've shown how security forces across the country, a vast network of security forces, are deployed, equipped with firearms, military-grade firearms, such as assault rifles, submachine guns, and heavy machine guns to kill and injure protesters. There is a leaked document that shows or sheds light on the inner workings of the deadly crackdown. It's from a provincial police commander that instructed the security forces to respond mercilessly and go as far as causing death. These crimes were intended to take place. Because the authorities rely on a state policy of lethal force to crush dissent in the country.
2: Raha, you know, as we're talking, this is in the midst of the ongoing bombing of Iran, conflict with U.S. Israel against Iran. This has been going on for over 6 months now. What has been the relationship between the crackdown on dissent and the, you know, there was a people's uprising earlier this year that was brutally suppressed, and this kind of war?
1: This has been a devastating year for people in Iran. The unlawful attacks of the U.S. and Israel started as people were still reeling from the collective grief and trauma of the unprecedented January massacres. Just to remind ourselves, in January 2026, in less than 48 hours, on the 8th and 9th of January, security forces massacred thousands of protesters and bystanders across Iran to crush the largest nationwide uprising that the country had seen since 1979. After experiencing decades of repression at the hands of their own authorities, people in Iran are also now suffering violations of international humanitarian law and war crimes because of the tens of thousands of airstrikes by the U.S. and Israeli authorities. So now they are caught between internal deadly repression and unlawful attacks by external actors. The Iranian authorities have also used the cover of wartime conditions to intensify domestic repression. They have further militarized public spaces. They are threatening almost on a routine basis, further massacres of protesters and dissidents. They are counting on the fact that the international community is now looking elsewhere. Other headlines are dominating the news. So they tell people that their fingers are on trigger to launch further massacres.
0: Raha, we want to thank you so much for being with us. Raha Bahraini, human rights lawyer, researcher in Iran for Amnesty International. We'll link to your new report, Architects of Atrocities, State Machinery Orchestrating Crimes Against Humanity in Iran's 2022 Woman, Life, Freedom Uprising. Today, on the 4th anniversary of the death of 22-year-old Mahsa Amini in custody of Iran's morality police. I'm Amy Goodman with Anjali Kamat. Look forward to seeing people in Bayshore, New York tomorrow for Steal the Story, Please. Thanks so much.
3: Good morning. I'm Sundrop Tom. In just 24 hours on Give for Good Louisville Day, ArtFM had more donations than any other nonprofit in the city of Louisville. We exceeded our goal of raising $60,000 in a 24-hour period. For that, to the listeners of this fine station, we thank you. And there's more. 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We won all those categories. That is, we didn't win. You, the listeners, won because you gave. 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For everyone's participation, for all you listeners to this station, we are so very thankful. Now, it's time for some morning rounds. 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

heart, the body, and the soul underneath me. The Merman, Neptune's Revenge. Our opening set this hour featured power pop sounds, lots of rock and roll spanning the decades. Opened up with the Smithereens off their lost album Face the World with Pride. The Dirty Truckers followed with Like Him. Pop sounds from Matthew Sweet followed off 100% Fun, We're the Same. And then a 2021 release from Jackson and Sellers, the album Breaking Point. You heard Wound Up, and her set ended with sounds from 1967, The Bad Boys, their take on that blues classic Crawling Up a Hill. 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Here's the Citations with Moonrace. Coming up in your next set, let's get blue-centric with Tommy Castro, GA20, Jimmy Vaughn, and Omar Kent Dykes, Slim Gaylord, and music upcoming from Van Morrison. All that and more on Art FM Morning Rounds. I'm Sundrop Tom. Thanks so much for listening.

man, this city's really jumping. Let's go see what these cats is doing uptown here. Take the A train up and fall on back down on the Vought train. Think we better stop in here and have us a double order or Ruto Rooney's. With potato salad.

Avenue for a while and see what the cat's doing over there. Well, look, there's old Gates. Well, look at Gates. You must be going up to the home of the happy feet there, Gates. Sally, let's go up and have a little mellow session up there. Very mellow. Yeah, let's stop on 125th Street and see what the cats are doing there. Place I always wanted to jump in. Think I'll stop in and have me a double root hole.

to take the Lenox Avenue bus and see what it old only costs a nickel, so that's a killer. But jive is low.

Coming to you from the WXOX studios in downtown Louisville, Kentucky, I'm Sundrop Tom, and this is Art FM Morning Rounds. Underneath me, it's Kid King's Combo doing Skip's Boogie. Let's recap a previous set of some Mighty Fine Blues. Opened up with Tommy Castro, his take on the classic 99 and one half off Hard Believer. Music from GA20 followed off the 2022 release Crackdown. You heard Fairweather Friend, and that was followed by an homage to Jimmy Reed from Jimmy Vaughn and Omar Kent Dykes. Baby, What You Want Me to Do, segueing right into Bright Lights, Big City. Slim Gaylord after that doing the Sightseeing Boogie. And you just heard Van Morrison and Georgie Fame trading vocals. The album Roll With The Punches, you heard Going To Chicago. 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Coming up, traditional country, Americana, R&B, sounds all abound with Joe Ely, Paul Birch, and the WPA Ball Club, Ray Charles, George Dearborn, Justin Trevino, and Eddie Arnold. Playing out the hour, Larry Klein. All that and more on Art FM Morning Rounds. I'm Sundrop Tom. Thank you so much for listening.

Wrapping up this hour of ArtFM Morning Rounds with Larry Klein. This is Hank Shuffle. Our final set this hour opened up with Joe Ely out of Lubbock, Texas. You heard the story of the cats and the rats. After that, Paul Birch and the WPA Ball Club, Jackson, Tennessee. Ray Charles, where country and western meets rhythm and blues. You heard I Don't Care. George Dearborn, born after that off Old Brown Bottle, singing about a different kind of flower. And then a little mashup of cowboy tunes. First, Justin Trevino with Cowpoke and Eddie Arnold with Cattle Call.

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Produced in the WXOX studios in downtown Louisville, Kentucky, I'm Sundrop Tom, and this is Art FM Morning Rounds. 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Recapping our opening set. Our opening set this hour, full of Northern Soul and Mod Sounds, opened up with the Apollas' Mr. Creator. After that, Barbara McNair, You're Gonna Love My Baby. And that was followed by a 2018 release from Ural Thomas and the Pain, the album The Right Time. You heard No Distance Between You and Me. Charles Johnson followed with Never Had a Love So Good, and Motown's Contours after that. It's just a little misunderstanding. Our set ended with a 1974 release from Ray Charles. Wants to make things right? Come live with me. 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If you enjoyed that previous set, you're going to want to check out another Art FM program. James hosts That Driving Beat. That Driving Beat is an all-vinyl radio dance party spinning 1960s soul, rhythm and blues, garage rock, pop, and other movers and shakers from the 1960s. These tunes come from Detroit to Memphis, Muscle Shoals to London, New York to New Orleans, and anywhere else upbeat dance tunes and juke joint anthems were getting laid down and pressed on wax. You can call some of it Northern Soul, most of it mod, but it's all got that driving beat. Hear it weekly on Art FM. Coming up, pop sounds, a little rock, interesting stuff upcoming from Lauren Daigle, Colleen Green, The Heavy, Victoria Bailey, and a German cut from Dionne Warwick. All that on Art FM Morning Rounds. I'm Sundrop Tom. Thanks so much for listening.

Coming to you from the WXYX studios in downtown Louisville, Kentucky, I'm Sundrop Tom, and this is Art FM Morning Rounds. Recapping a pop-centric set, open things up. Lauren Daigle, Waiting. That's followed by music from Colleen Green. The album I Want to Grow Up. You heard Wild One. Music from the Heavy Heavy followed off their album One of a Kind. You heard Love Struck. Victoria Bailey after that, covering Bruce with Hungry Heart. And you just heard a German version of Dionne Warwick's You'll Never Get to Heaven If You Break My Heart. Let me tell you this very important word all about the Women's Refugee Commission. The Women's Refugee Commission improves the lives and protects the rights of women, children, and youth displaced by conflict and crisis. They research their needs, identify solutions, and advocate for programs and policies to strengthen their resilience and drive change in humanitarian practice. 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From shoegaze to stargaze, amateur astrologist DJ Olivia Scott brings you genre-fluid jams to complement the astrological vibe and transits of the week. Learn about the stars above while enjoying all the best tunes for your celestial body and mind on Olivia Scott's Star Sounds. You hear that program weekly on Art FM. Coming up, let's get global. Music from Pancho Sanchez, El Rego, Rico Marie, Marisa Medina. Some soul jazz from Cecile McLaurin Savant. Playing out the hour, Earl Van Dyke. All that on Art FM Morning Rounds. I'm Sundrop Tom. Thanks so much for listening.

Wrapping up this edition of Art FM Morning Rounds with Earl Van Dyke. Just say the word. Open things up. Global grooves abound. Opened up with Pancho Sanchez. Hey, bud. El Rego after that with Hessa. Out to Japan. Rocco Mari with Saki Namachi. South of the border, Marisa Medina with No Te Acuerdas de Mi. And you just heard jazz vocalist Cecile McLaurin-Savant. Off the 2023 release Mel Usine, you heard Doo-Doo. This has been Art FM Morning Rounds. I'm Sundrop Tom. Hope you enjoyed the show.

I'm Sundrop Tom. I just wanted to take one more opportunity to express our sincere gratitude to all you listeners out there. Your fantastic response on Give for Good Louisville Day last week. 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Because of you, we won a golden ticket. We won the morning rush, mid-morning break for it, afternoon drive, and late-night push. That means you folks were given all day and all evening. Thanks so much. Now, back to the programming. 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

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All right, it's great to I want to thank you. I'm stumbling over myself. I'm so happy. We made our goal this year, and today is about thanks. This is the Exploded View. I am Dunnery. It's just me today. Creighton's been called away, and he'll be back next week. But let's go ahead and get started with some music. I've got some Ryuichi Sakamoto coming up.

back, but I can't forget it. We never got the credit. Nobody seemed to hear us, but we said it. Neither of us planned it, and for a long time I took it all for granted.

All right, that was the Backstreet Boys. I believe one of them is from Lexington, if I'm not mistaken. One of the real cute ones. We also heard Count On Me by Jefferson Starship. You Get Me So High was The Neighborhood. Queen did You're My Best Friend. And we started off with We Love You by Ryuichi Sakamoto. And this is The Exploded View. I'm Dunnery. Creighton was called away and can't be here today, so it's just me. And we want to thank all of you. And that's what our theme is today, the love that we have for you, because you are larger than life. You can count on us, etc. and so forth. I want to thank some people. But first, let me tell you about the Flea Off Market Record and Gear Show at Mashup Food Hall in Nulu. It's on Saturday, September 19th from 12 p.m. to 6 p.m. There will be vendors who will be buying, selling, and trading vinyl, cassettes,

Joe Fry, Blythe of the Ball, Jazzy Romans, Elizabeth Alt, James Inge, Daniel Barber, Creighton Barrel, David Peacock, Stephen Bosick, Joseph Willenbrink, Donald Dean, Anonymous, Gary Simpson, Cindy Lamb, and Gary Bromley. Thank you so very much. I'll have some more folks to thank a little bit later on, but for now, let's get back to the music, because I want to play Ripple, since your donations and community radio create a beautiful ripple effect out in the community.

That was Syl Johnson, and we did it. We also heard the Dora the Explorer theme, also called We Did It, because we did it this year again. We're keeping the place afloat again. Thank you. We also heard Somewhere Over the Rainbow, What a Wonderful World by Israel Kama Ka Wiwo Ole. Before that was Beautiful People by David Guetta and Sia, Portugal the Man and their song Feel It Still. We also heard Alternative Ulster by Stiff Little Fingers, and we started out with Ripple by the Grateful Dead. All right, let me tell you about, well, this is the Exploded View, and I'm Dunnery. Creighton is not here today. It's just me today, and we're thanking people and playing thankful music and music about how we feel about you, because we love you. That's why we do this. So our sponsor is BookSprint. 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That's where they belong. And here we've got DCB with DJ Nate and DJ SK. 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Well, let's keep the ball rolling. I've got a little more Syl Johnson here. We do it together.

right, let's see. This is the Chambers Brothers' Time Has Come Today. And before that, we heard Peaches Relax. Now, those of you who got to go to the Iroquois Amphitheater last night and experience the Peaches experience are lucky folks. It was incredible. Before that, we heard Top of the World by Shona Knife. We heard La Femme d'Argent by Air. And we started out with We Do It Together by Syl Johnson. I wanted to thank a few more people. Gary Bromley, Martha Propescu, Sarah Marlowe, Susan Punter, Alicia Michelle Wheatley, Anonymous, Jason Brandom, John, I think this says Billing, Virginia DeGeorge, Anonymous again, Peter Jobson, and Caroline Jobson. Thank you all very, very much. We'll be right back in a minute.

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This is our number two of The Exploded View. I'm Dunneree. I'm all by myself today. And the first hour was all about thanks and how much we love you all and how happy we are to still be here. And I'm going to switch gears a little bit. I have been hanging out here a little bit on Mondays recently from 2 to 3 p.m. And I want to play you a little taste of the kind of stuff that I've been playing on Mondays. So let's go ahead and get started with some Eben Ozen. Remember them?

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She asked me if I'm angry or something. I said, of course I'm angry, man. This isn't high school or anything, you know. So I'm feeling really cavalier. And I say, call me, you know, if you want to. Yeah, call me if you want to. So she rang me up and she says, hey, you want to go out? Huh, do I want to go out?

0: 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Work it. 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
1: Yeah, she took me home, man. She threw me all around the room, man. I mean, this chick was really hot. She was nice to me, you know. She let me keep on my cowboy boots and everything. She's all right.

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All right, let's go for some Alice Cooper. Why not?

definition. My definition. My definition is this. My definition. My definition. My definition. My definition is this. My definition. My definition is this. My definition.

I know so, there is no definition. My definition, my definition. My definition is this, my definition. My definition, my definition. My definition is this, my definition. My definition is this, my definition.

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1: Bags of mostly water, search to find my definition. My definition, my definition. My definition is this, my definition. My definition, my definition. My definition is this, my definition. My definition is this, my definition.

definition is this, by definition. My definition is this, by definition.

That was Orville Peck and Hope to Die. Before that, we heard Church Outfit by Poppy. Power Solo did Boom Baba Do Baba Badaba. Yeah. And we heard the Dream Warriors do My Definition of a Boombastic Jazz Style. Billie Eilish did her song Therefore I Am. We started the set with Pain by Alice Cooper. 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I'm Dunnery. I'm here solo today. Creighton got called away, but he'll be back next week. If you're in the Louisville area and have books you no longer need, give them a second chance with Book Sprint Save a Book. 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I've got time for one more set before the Summerman Mixtape Chatbook Series. Let's see, I got an oldie, Marty Balin.

This is Touch Me, I'm Going to Scream, Part 2 by My Morning Jacket. We also heard Pocket Calculator by Kraftwerk. Gary Numan did The Fall. And then we heard at the top of the set, Marty Balin do Hearts. This has been The Exploded View. I'm Jenna Ree. I hope you'll stay tuned for the Summerman Mixtape Chatbook Series. And I will be back on Monday from 2 to 3. If you want to tune in and hang out with me, I'd really appreciate it. Well, you have a good one. See you later.

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Thank y'all very much as well. See if I can Shazam this one, Donnery. What is it? My morning jacket. Louisville's in the house. Louder Than Life is in the house. Because Louisville's loud and hot today. 1 week of summer remains, yet the heat dome is here to stay. Coming out to play for these last summer days, One Exploded View on a solo run. Donnery reminding you that you're human, with tunes scratching your random itch and other fleshy pricks that pass the goosebumps test. That be good music. Love this one. Good music, the kind that makes the hair stand off your back. Thank you, Donnery. Always a great segue moment. Just like let the music just flow right into it. Reminding you that you're human, with tunes scratching your random itch and other fleshy pricks that pass the goosebumps test. That be good music. The kind that makes the hair on the back of your neck stand up. The Exploded View got that. Crate and Barrel and Donnery every Wednesdays from 1 to 3 and maybe a little bit longer. They gave it, so give it up for The Exploded View as the Summer Man Mixtape Chapbook Series joins 97.1 Art FM's Terrestrial Ride on and artxfm.com extraterrestrial hybridized audiotopia crossroads between autumnish morning breeze and scandalous September sun. They burning the planet down, so we gotta go up. And in fact, we're gonna send it up. Send it up to Soul Heaven today on the 69th episode of the Summer Man Mixtape Chapbook Series. One time for one. National Endowment for the Arts Jazz Master. One. 69th episode. One. Remembering a little bit of 9/11. Remembering 9/13, 1996. Remembering the Kennedy Center for the Arts. We might climb a stairway to heaven. Shout out to the bandits in the building listening as we get ready to get it in on a little bit of Percy Faith. Terrestrial radio, a terrestrial ride, extraterrestrial on your worldwide web, from an autumnish morning breeze to a scandalous summer sun. They burning the planet down, so we gotta send it up. Send it up to Soul Heaven for one. National Endowment for the Arts Jazz Master Cassandra Wilson. In the Delta we say Cassandra Wilson. Cassandra Wilson. Cassandra Wilson transitioned a little over 2 weeks ago, and we gotta send it up to a master. Singing none other than a master song.

0: two-time Grammy-winning singer, songwriter and producer, Cassandra Wilson, transitioned 2 weeks ago, September 1st. Dubbed America's Best Singer by Time Magazine in 2001. Genre-bending voice, expanded the boundaries of traditional blues, bass, jazz, and worked effortlessly across folk, pop, R&B, and country and beyond. At the heart of her works was her idiosyncratic, The Guardian calls it, contralto. That's what that is. A soulful sound distinctly tied to her roots. Them roots be down in the Delta, a little east of Mississippi River, Jackson, Mississippi, Hinds County. So we had to give it up and send it up for one Cassandra Wilson. Catch this fade.
1: I was born in Jackson, Mississippi. It's a town that's known for many things. In the past, it's been a great gathering place for musicians. Both of my parents were musical, but my father was actually a musician. He had a huge jazz collection, and that's what I remember listening to when I was a little girl. I started listening to the same music that he listened to. I think the singing thing was always there, but I never really thought that I had a voice. I started performing publicly when I was in college. It felt easy. It felt good. I moved to New Orleans because I married a man who worked in New Orleans, and I got a job at WDSU-TV, and I did the things that a wife was supposed to do. While I was working during the day, I worked, 10 to 5, and then at night, I would go out and I would meet these amazing musicians in New Orleans. There's this feeling that there's something else beyond the kitchen and ironing the clothes. Maybe I actually fit with the jazz musicians.
2: Where was it?
1: The music scene in New York was exciting. I met Steve Coleman in 1982, I believe. He was the one who introduced me to his ideas at the time, which were creating an entirely new language in the music. The muse comes to you through pianos, guitars, drums, sticks, stones, trees. I believe when it comes to you initially, all you have to do is massage it. Trusting my intuition enough and trusting my ears enough to know, okay, this is good. I like it. It feels good. It makes me feel good. So I know that when I sing it, it's gonna make other people feel good as well. It's always been about capturing tones.
3: Wherever he may be, he can search this.
1: It's never been a part of my toolbox to sing loudly. I'm not a loud singer. I love nuance, and I love digging inside of a lyric and turning it and twisting it so that it has a certain effect on the listener, and also an effect on me. Everything is connected with the blues. If it's American music, it's connected with the blues. I've had younger musicians that I work with in my band. The most important thing that I try to share with them is be yourself. That's what we're taught in jazz. Each individual has their own path. They have their own relationship with their creator. Develop that, and everything else falls into place.
0: NEA Jazz Master, Cassandra Wilson, send it up.

Cassandra Wilson. It's a Send It Up Suite. Remembering moments so precious and rare, the thought of you kissing me there. You know my secrets, you know the curve and the line. One touch and I know you are mine.

Yes, indeed. Cassandra Wilson. Necessary tribute to Cassandra Wilson, passed away September 1st. She had an unmistakable vocal tone, says John Batiste. Phrasing and her approach of weaving folkloric, R&B and diasporic music together with experimental and popular genres had a major impact on me. That is John Batiste in his tribute to Cassandra Wilson. No doubt, she was a Mississippi woman. Across the blue streak of Americana, as we go a little gospel and Dante. John Batiste on piano. As I briefly tell you about the Louisville Story Program, strengthening our community by amplifying unheard voices and untold stories. Louisville Story Program creates in-depth partnerships with often overlooked Louisvillians who tell their stories in their own words by developing compelling books, exhibits, and radio programs about their lives and communities. In the words of National Book Award winner Nikki Finney, the Louisville Story Program is challenging the arena of what a book is and what a book can do and where books matter in our communities. Learn more at www.louisvillestoryprogram.org, where you can also check out Kinda Bird with Justin Brown on artxfm.com, 97.1, a jazz journey taking you from the recordings of Charlie Bird Parker through the year 1959. What a year, which saw the deaths of Billie Holiday and Lester Prez Young and the release of the best-selling jazz album of all time, Miles Davis's Kinda Blue, Flamenco Sketches. The show will travel from bebop to cool jazz to hard bop and everywhere in between. Tune in, tap your foot, and enjoy. Bird Lives on Kinda Bird with Justin Brown's Friday morning, 7 to 8 a.m. As we continue in

0: I sat still listening to her soundtrack over Witcher's film montage, the words and music to You Move Me, which you just heard. Pouring into my ears, sophisticated vibes, high for a baby boy. I was 17. Grown and sexy was already a thing, I'm sure, but sophisticated vibes. Sophisticated, suited my palate. As Cassandra Wilson preempted into my life, Sarah Vaughan's Midnight Sun never setting on violins and horns. Cassandra Wilson, who followed Phyllis Hyman to some futuristic Afro-blue heaven on the 1st of September, led me to an understanding of blue. This is to say that she introduced me to jazz singing with her voice, coated in misty midnight choir storm breath, coding the meaning of the Love Jones, not the movie, nor the montage, but the Jones. I did not know, but then I remember she hailed from the Delta, Metropolitan Jackson, Mississippi, a stone's throw in 3 hours between historically black homecoming weekends from the Arkansas Delta to her fellow Jackson State alum, Sweetness, Walter Payton, also gone too much too soon. They say nostalgia reveals itself within the third eye of a beholder who bears witness, then reimagines its memory and something in accord with one's soul. Only the catch is that it isn't really one's true memory, but a longing for it. That's what nostalgia is. You long for something because you at least knew it. Moments so precious and rare is where you knew it. I remember Cassandra Wilson's voice brewing a sophisticated, sensual sound maturation within me. Maybe one night on BET Jazz, but most certainly in Theodore Wisher's single film and soundtrack, Love Jones, scored Cassandra Wilson's jazz ballad, bass, and the blue poetry of her song, You Move Me, the song to which I listened to silently and discovered sensuality within quietude as the bass lingered alongside her voice in concert towards the film's final act and finale. I visited this world that my poet could have lived in forever. Cassandra Wilson's songs will live on, sing on, reverberating the Afro-futuristic soul heavens and vibrating within the Afro-Delta blue earth. Send it up for Cassandra Wilson. Send it through to rhythm and bayous, highway, sophisticating maturation with the historically black gaze on the blue street crossroading Delta Americana. Sending right back to you an audiotopia, making more than a man, but more for a woman child of the blues. Cassandra Wilson, December 4th, 1955, September 1st, 2026, to eternal soul heaven. Catch a fade.
1: Ladies and gentlemen, the son of John Bonham, Jason Bonham.
0: It is still the Summer Man Mixtape Chapbook Series, giving you that blue streak, the black gaze on the blue streak of Americana. And since we are traveling that way, and since we are Jay Jones, the Summer Man is indeed Kennedy Center affiliated. Shout out to the Hip Hop Project, Insight to the Hip Hop Generation, 2005. Kennedy Center honoree at the American College Theater Festival. And shout out Heart, Stairway to Heaven, Led Zeppelin, Kennedy Center honors.

Shout out to a good time named Tommy for putting me on. Shout out to the Kennedy Center, the John Fitzgerald Kennedy Center for the Arts. It's the Kennedy Center's Honors HD. Hearts with Jason Bonham on drums, with playing his daddy song. Stairway to Heaven, Led Zeppelin.

From heart to the original, let it ride. You are catching a fade here on the Summer Man Mixtape Chapbook Series. Like that is Jay Jones, the black gaze on the blue streak of Americana. Shout out to the Bowling Hat Choir. We had to get a Clockwork Orange. After that, Kennedy Center Legacy. Keeping it art. That was a 13-year ago Kennedy Center Honors. So we let it ride one more time for the Kennedy Center and for them Zeppelin boys. Shout out Good Time Named Tommy. Shout out to the Bandits. Bandits everywhere. The Bandits don't do anything but band together. That's what the band is. We ain't got no instruments. We just picking them songs.

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1: 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It is the Summer Man Mixtape Chapbook Series.

0: It is a Zeppelin trip to the California world, opening up spirituality, transforming and transporting on a mystical tip.
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0: Somebody help him out. 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
0: And the sky's not gray. We still walking though.
1: On a
0: September day.
1: Oh,
0: find you a sweet spot.

Shout out to the Bohemian Bandits. Ed. Shout out to the bandit Aisha in Brooklyn. Shout out to the Wild Knights of California Dreaming. Shout out to Muddle Instead of Music with Matt Ertz. Avant-garde, new music, contemporary, classical, utterly unbearable, cacophony scrambling your brain and senses with the best in modern composition. Mondays from 10 to noon, a.m. 10 to noon, Mondays, Muddle Instead of Music. You better holler at the Young Poets of Louisville, nonprofit organization that provides a safe space for young people ages 13 to 19 to develop themselves through the written and spoken expression of poetry. 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Find them young poets on social media at youngpoets502, at youngpoets502, as in zero, as in the Summer Man Mixtape Chapbook Series is not on the zero tip, but on a poetic tip as well. It's a mixtape. It's a chapbook. I tell you all the time. Summer Madness. So this one is titled, this one's title rhymes with Carl Sandburg's Summer Grass, minus the gruh. Summer past. No, summer, that word. Summer's going. I can smell it. Or maybe I thought I tasted pumpkin, which is impossible. Because I do not partake of the spice, because I did not drink the Kool-Aid, the commercial climax, whipped to the hilt, kissing your lips, even as I dip, you dip, we dip into a heat well, sweltering all over the patio. Autumn is comely, psyching your soul to touch the breeze, to pick the dead leaves burnt to a crisp, mistaken for fall foliage, falling to the ground, creating faux bliss amidst blistering heat and wildfire haze. Smoke from a tariff war and the Canadian maple leaves rocket red glare at the Americana orange sun of an air gone bad like the milk. Man kicking in your stall on a lazy summer afternoon. Feeling like 105 degrees over pumpkin spice lattes. Come on in my kitchen. It gonna be flash flooding outdoors.

0: heat index. 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
1: funky
0: the rest of this summer. 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
0: Nasty.
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0: When Jazzy Jeff say drums, please, you have to ask yourself, where might those drums come from? Oh, man, well, maybe the other sample, other than Summer Madness, in Summertime by DJ Jazzy Jeff and the Fresh Prince, because Jeff be mixing. We'll be rapping, but Jeff be mixing. So we found it. Funky President. People is bad. James Brown, the godfather of funk, the one. We gonna catch a fade on it as we enter the last 12 minutes of the Summer Man Mixtape Chapbook Series. Gotta get over before we go under, people. For 30 years ago, we still recovering. Mr. Mojo Rose, from Concrete in Americana, East Harlem, from Baltimore to Marin City, to worldwide in 7 days, budding to sprout out and spread petals, stem stretch from buckshot dirt, Jesus spit and sugar honey iced tea. It'll take whatever. It'll take whatever. It'll take wherever, whenever you take it. Good New Orleans by water and mud make a Mr. Mojo roll so funky he'll zombie crawl the body out the grave. So stink he'll make a hound mutt sniff him out and swim with him in hurricane flood waters. Carry it off in the trenches and tear it to the Ninth Ward for a memorial dirge for Mardi Gras Indians. Holy Hodun, Von Doom, Madonnas, Metal Face, Doom Posers, in a hip hop comic centerverse. Presto is here too. Go Pocky Way. Who am I? Mr. Mojo Rose. Concrete Americana, East Harlem, Baltimore to Marin City. Check it. Catch the fade.
1: What you can do. Hey, listen to the man. Rap Godfather. Hey, man.
2: Cold.

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Hip hop lost one of the greatest. Outlaw, immortal. Tupac Amaru Shakur. So we holding our heads for Pac still. That is Mr. Mojo Rose. Jay Jones might call him here in this Summer Man chapbook verse.

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Not necessarily the greatest rapper, we can argue that too. But culturally, righteous.

Don Illuminati, Machiavelli the Don, that is, Tupac Amaru Shakur, as we must. He is indeed the East Harlem rose that grew from concrete. He is indeed the rose that became the worldwide mob figure, one might say, in our understanding of Pac, our generational, such an unfortunate thing, yet we still remember 30 years and continue to send it up and continue to learn from these things. Indeed, it is Some Man Mixtape Chapbook Series. Jay Jones take you on a whole trip in this last week of summer. It is Some Man Mixtape Chapbook Series, episode 6, season 6.96, ninth episode of the season. That means it's the 69th episode of the Summer Man Mixtape Chapbook Series. I know how to do math or some numbers. And since we count them like that, we had to do a little bit of Summer 69 situation for you. It is the age of Aquarius, the fifth dimension. We are letting the sun shine in because you know it already is.

1969 Summer of Love. So we're going to close the last 5 minutes of the Summer Man Mixtape Chapbook Series with the love that we're giving y'all through these songs. Send it up to Cassandra Wilson one more time. Remember Tupac Shakur and then some. Remember the Kennedy Center. Raise it up, send it up. Zeppelin getting us through to California, Womack, all the bandits that joined us today on the Summer Man Mixtape Chapbook Series. Thank you. Summertime. We are Summertime Fine here on episode 69, 6.9 of Summer Man Mixtape Chapbook Series. Playing with a lot of themes today. Before the show, Dunnery Exploded View shout out asked, what's your theme today? And I said, I got a lot of stuff going on. We'll continue forwards into the universe. There you go. Call it the Zoraverse. The Summer Man is a conjure man still. Happy 1969 to the Summer Man Mixtape Chapbook Series. Let the sun shine in, but stay hydrated. We may get one more in, but Jason B is definitely about to come in and shut it down and turn it up even more.

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and that was Jay Jones. Love that show, Summer Man, mixtape, chapbook series. Always learning something from that show, and always enjoying myself while I listen to it. But hey, you're just tuning in. This is a Slightly Offbeat, and I'm Jason B. We're going to turn it up a notch today. Usually I just do 1950s and 1960s and 70s. Rock and roll, soul, jazz, weird stuff. But today I'm going to try to kick it up a notch and play a little bit of heavy metal, maybe a little bit of hard rock for all of you out-of-towners there, for Louder Than Life. If you're in town, welcome to Louisville, and welcome to WXOX.

We're going to start things off with the Greenhorns today. Left the World Behind. Right here on Slightly Offbeat. And WXOX.

All right. That was the one and only Mark Bolan and the Mighty T-Rex. Buick McCain was the song. And, yeah, if you're just joining us, thank you. You landed right here on WXOX, and this is Slightly Offbeat. And I'm your host, Jason B., and that was T-Rex. And before T-Rex, we had La Luz with Metal Man. And

Cincinnati. They're from Cincinnati. And the song was Left the World Behind. And hey, you don't have to leave the world behind. If you got nothing going on this Saturday, September 19th, we have the Flea Off Market Record and Gear Show. And that's going to be at Mashup Food Hall in Nudlu from 12 p.m. to 6 p.m. That's where vendors will be buying, selling, and trading vinyl, cassettes, CDs, instruments, gear, and other music-related items. There will be food, music, movies, and live music to boot. And the flea still has space for vendors, and you can apply at thefleaoffmarket.org, where you will also find info and applications to more flea events. And hey, another PSA, another show right here on WXOX. If you're one of those out-of-towners and you might still be around here next Tuesday, check this show out. It's the Leopards on Air. And that features middle and high school members of the Louisville Leopards percussionist, the Leopard Music Lab. And they are curating an hour of their favorite tunes. So you can tune in to hear music that matters to them straight from a young person's perspective. That's every Tuesday from 4 to 5 p.m. right here on this station, WXOX. And I don't know if I mentioned this, but we have a mobile app. So download that wherever you get your mobile apps from. And take us wherever you go. 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And, yeah, I say let's keep it going. Let's keep it heavy. This next one is it's by Black Sabbath, Children of the Grave, right here on WXOX.

one and only Iron Maiden. And if you're going to Louder Than Life this weekend, you might be seeing Iron Maiden. I know they're one of the headliners out there. And another quick thank you and welcome to our city here, beautiful Louisville, Kentucky. And a reminder, we have an app. You can download that app wherever you download your apps from and take us anywhere you go. And we really appreciate all our listeners out there. This is Slightly Offbeat, and I'm Jason B. hanging with you today on this beautiful Wednesday, halfway through that work week. I'm sure you all you loudmouths are ready to get your groove on out there. It's hot, so make sure you drink that water. And I just want to take this quick moment, to say thank you to all our listeners out there. I don't know if you heard or not, but we just a little bit ago we had Give for Good Louisville, and we just want to say thank you. Our listeners really came out in that 24 hours. We had more donations than any other nonprofit in the city. That's mind blowing. So we exceeded our goal of raising $60,000 in a 24-hour period. So we just want to say thank you, listeners. Thank you, thank you, thank you. It's just mind blowing, and so many. And in addition to that, we earned over $10,000 in strategic prizes from the Community Foundation and their partnering organizations. And that was including, the grand prize of $3,500 of most donations in our tier. The old golden ticket was a $1,000 random bonus. The morning rush, that was another $1,000 most donations between 8 and 10 a.m. Then we had the mid-morning break for it. It was between 10 a.m. and noon. And the afternoon drive and the late night push, we won all those. So yeah, thank you, listeners. We thank you, and we could not be here without you. Remember, this is your radio station, and we really appreciate you listening. So, just a quick thank you to Kate Fairman, Mary Yates. Let's see here. Dominic. Let me see if I can pronounce your last name here. Garnishelli. Dominic Garnishelli. Thank you. Mary Yates. Thank you very much. And Tom Dyke. Thank you so much. These are just a few of our listeners that gave on Give for Good. So we really appreciate it. I just want to give a quick shout out. Then we'll get back to the music. John Thornberry. Thank you. Robert Hamilton, thank you so much. Andrew Kim, thank you. McKay, thank you very much. Jason Hill, hey, thank you very much. And we'll stop it with Lewis Meyer. Thank you, thank you. One more, Melissa Paris, thank you so much. All right, enough with the talking. Let's get back to the music, shall we? This next one is Olivia Rodriguez. Joking. It's Olivia Jean. Right here on WXOX.

Motley Crue there with Use It or Lose It. Words of advice there. Great words of advice. Hey, but hey, I'm almost out of here. It's almost 5 o'clock. Time flies. But you know what that means? Evan Wilson is up next with The Vibe. The Vibe makes an effort to spread consciousness through music. Every Wednesday at 5 p.m., we dive into an expansive selection of funk, soul, reggae, and world music, celebrating culture, life, and paying homage to amazing artists from the past and the present. It's always a diverse collection of tunes to groove to and to put a smile on your face. That's coming up next and every Wednesday, right here, 5 to 7 p.m., WXOX. All right, let's get back to it. Have time for a few more. This next one is by a 1960s band. I think this came out in January 1968. It says it right on the record there. But it's by Blue Cheer. Summertime Blues, right here on WXOX.

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I'm Evan, and this is The Vibe, keeping it flowing until 7. Hope you're having a lovely afternoon, or whatever time it is, wherever you are. Yes, hope you're having a great day, and if you're not, well, we're gonna do what we can to make it better. Give some money to a guy on the side of the road the other day, and he told me when he woke up, he decided that it was a good day to be a good day. So, he's right. I try to carry that with me. So, today hasn't been a good day. Well, we're going to do what we can right now, here and now, to make it better. So that's what we do each and every week. I got to say much thanks to everyone who showed up last week and gave for good, for Art FM, all the other great nonprofits out there, but for everyone who gave to this station, supported this program in particular, I got so much love for you in my heart, if you didn't already know. And with that said, it's time to get the vibe flowing. Starting the day off with Quantic Soul Orchestra, pushing on the instrumental. And as we push on, we're going to get up and get down next with the Dramatics, the Safari Riot remix. So let's get it flowing.

Yes. All right. We've been listening to Boca 45 with Powerful, the instrumental. Smoke before this with Turn This Thing Around from 1975, Universal Records. Lattimore before that with It Ain't Where You Been from 1976. Process in the Do-Rags before that with Stomp and Shout, the instrumental. L.A. Connection with Burn Me Up. I'm not talking about outside today. The Dramatics with Get Up and Get Down, the Safari Riot remix. And friends, last week, in 24 hours, Art FM had more donations than any other nonprofit in the city. We exceeded our goal of raising $60,000 in a 24-hour period. Thank you, listeners, so much. In addition, we earned over $10,000 in strategic prizes from the Community Foundation and their partner organizations, including the grand prize, $3,500, most donations in our tier, the golden ticket, $1,000 random bonus, the morning rush, $1,000, most donations that were pledged between 8 and 10 a.m., the mid-morning break for it, 10 a.m.

p.m. to noon, afternoon drive from 1 to 3 p.m., and the late night push from 10 until 11 p.m. Other prizes like the Why I Give and peer-to-peer are still to be determined. Thank you so much to our long-distance listeners who also won the Far and Wide 50-State Prize, sponsored by Kentucky Intentional Sounds. We are so grateful for everyone's participation. Thank you so much. And thank you to all those who specifically pledged some support for the vibe that day, including Kara Richardson, Doug Podvorek, Chris Dodge, Anonymous, Elijah Humble, Jeff Jobson, Anonymous again, came through strong, Sarah Marlowe, thanks to Kathy Wilson, that's right, thanks Mom, Jessica Knapp Ziegler before that, and Gary Basil Bromley for his support, and for everyone else who silently supports, tunes in, that's right, when you can, whenever that is, thanks for being here, and thanks to everyone who believes in the power of community radio, the power of community, commercial-free public broadcasting, the power of music, love, vibes, positive energy. It's really what fuels this program and has fueled this program for the past 13 years. Yes, so thanks for being a part of it. Thanks for supporting Art FM and Give for Good Louisville, and for being part of this community here and far and wide. All right, so with that said, let's get back to things. Let's switch up the vibe a little bit. Aaron Neville, Hercules.

Yes, right now, it's been hard to turn it down. Been listening to Thievery Corporation with Liberation Front, Donald Byrd, for the second week in a row, this time with Places and Spaces from 1975. And from 1975, we also heard Roy Ayers' Ubiquity before that with Funky Motion off of Mystic Voyage. Aaron Neville with Hercules. And Art FM would like to thank our founding partners at Occam Design and Siler Waterman Attorneys for their ongoing generosity to our community radio broadcast right here on WXOX 97.1 FM, which is also where I want to thank everyone who contributed last week during Give for Good Louisville and gave to Art FM, helped us reach over $60,000 in a 24-hour period. That's remarkable. So thanks so much to you, everyone who donated and supports this station, the community, and yeah, it's part of this station. Believes in the power of radio, commercial free, public broadcasting. Yeah, and you're only going to hear the type of programming that you find here on a station like this station. So thanks for being a part of it. And you're going to hear that plenty more. And while I'm also at it, I want to tell you about Humble Offerings with Elijah Humble tomorrow and every Thursday from 9 till 10 p.m. So come on in and help yourself to some Humble Offerings. We got everything from scalp tingling, fuzz back, feedback, freakouts to hot and southern sweet picking, chili euro, new wave pop, and a healthy helping of meaty dirt bag 70s rock jams. Side items include medium rare live versions and covers, random themes, and amateur rock history nuggets tomorrow night, 9 till 10 p.m. Right here, we're keeping the vibe flowing on WXOX. This one up next from Jungle. It's Problems. Thanks, Jesse.

Right now we're listening to Captain Planet with In the Gray, featuring Britt Lauren, the instrumental. The OJs before this with Love Train, released over the summer. That's the Joe T. Vanelli classic mix. In Jungle before that with Problems. Yes, no problems moving into this next hour. Thanks so much for being here and helping me to keep the vibe flowing. It's about time to get into some sweet reggae music. So let's start that off right now and wrap up this hour with Ziggy Marley featuring Nikki Costa with Hey People Now. Thanks for being here.

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Everyone will say, no, so when I stop on the fire because we they are to the fire, so me I say, yeah, man, the fire for burning your seat. No matter what I'm doing, I go pay them no mind. Hypocrite and girls full and one of a kind. Why do you think we just leave you to time? You could have never, ever, ever stop Evan from shine. Evan Wilson, we they are going to tune into the vibe. You see me, I say, not taking the man from this. 97.1 FM, WXOXLP, North Louisville. And a real white scenting, you see it? Artex.

You see this fight, yeah, this fight was never about the color of our skin. This fight has always been about the soul of humanity. You know, this is the fight between good and evil, light and darkness, love and hate. So I ask you,

Oh yes, right now we're listening to King Tubby and Ninja Rockers with the recently released King Tubby's Heavyweight on King Tubby's Heaviest Dubs Rebuilt. In the previous 7 songs before that, all from this year, Anthony B with a recent message in the music that we've heard again. And a strong message for the day. No time to unite. 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

allowed us to earn over $11,000 in strategic prizes. So thanks so much to all 646 donors, raising over $70,000 in a 24-hour period. Wow. So much thanks, and so much thanks to all those who supported this program in particular. Kara Richardson, Doug, Chris Dodge, Anonymous, Elijah Humble, Jeff Jobson, Anonymous again, Sarah Marlowe, Kathy Wilson, Jessica Knapp Ziegler, and Gary Bromley. And thanks to everyone else who tunes in, supports, keeps the vibe flowing, and believes in what this program and this station is all about. And every Monday night you can catch Sir Basil Brownlee with Sir Basil Outer National, covering all aspects of reggae music from ska, roots, to dub, classic, to contemporary. Every Monday from 10 p.m. until midnight. All right. Let's keep the vibe flowing with another new one. This one from Romaine Virgo. We'll run it back. Thanks for being here.

0: Shepherd alongside Ashley Irie in collaboration style, representing for Evan Wilson. That's it up.
1: Whoa,
0: Evan Wilson.

Right now, we've been listening to Linville Thompson, the Channel One in dub. Gentleman and Christopher Martin with a new one, Open My Eyes. Black Amore and Young Trip with The Recipe. Ashley Irie and Imar Shepherd with Anything Is Possible. Protege featuring Chronix with No Guarantee. And Romain Virgo with the new single. Actually, on his new release, that was Run It Back from Not From There. 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Thanks to 646 donors, we raised over $70,000 in a 24-hour period. Thank you, listeners, again. We're going to keep it flowing as long as possible. But in the case of this evening, just until 7 o'clock. So we better get back to it. But make sure every Saturday night you check out It's Always Something with Sean Selby. From Colonel Sanders to Sun Ra, It's Always Something with DJ Selby. Saturdays from 10 until when? You don't know. You have to tune in and find out where it takes you. But we're going to keep it flowing right now on WXOX, George Nooks. Covering Dennis Emmanuel Brown's Love Light. This is Love Life.

0: Yeah. Judah, Benjamin, Levi, Ephraim, Manasseh, Simeon, Zebulun, Gad, Reuben, Asher, Isaac, and Naphtali. All the way. Yo.
1: Everyone,
0: walk lion.
1: They ain't a lion.

Rootratics with the Love Divine dub, wrapping up the hour. Sluggy in Pressure with Street Reggae. Freddie McGregor with That's All Right. Spraga Benz with a strong message and more brotherly love. And George Nooks with Love Life. This is a message to end on. Thanks so much again for supporting Art FM last week during Gift for Good. More life, more love. We're giving thanks. Yes, thanks again. And thanks again for tuning in today, spending some time with me. I'll see you back here next time. We're going to end things with Slash and Life. Peace and love.

Hello and welcome. You're listening to WXOX LP Louisville, and this is the Wizards of Oog. I am your host today. I am DJ Algy, and you know, I don't have a super strong theme, but it's gonna be fun. So I'm going to start with Image by Magdalena Bay.

All right, and we are back. That was Ghost Ride by Crumb. Before that was El Manana by the Gorillaz. And Owlarity Aphrodite by Peach Pit. All right, I'm going to tell you about another show on this here station. It is In Orbit, hosted by Nathan Simmons. An active listening session emphasizing new music from the fringes of all genres. 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Thank you, listeners. We earned over 11,000 in strategic prizes from the Community Foundation and their partner organizations, including the grand prize for most donations overall, the Golden Ticket, a random bonus, Morning Rush, most donations between 8 to 10 a.m., Mid-Morning Break for It from 10 a.m. to noon, Afternoon Drive, and Peer-to-Peer Power Props. We won a whole bunch of those, so I just want to thank you all so much for all of that. And I'm going to thank some of you specifically by reading out your names. So I'd like to say thank you to Michael A. Moreland, Shannon Thomas Gave, Cassie Ellen Long, Justin Coral, and Kara Richardson. Thank you all. I'm going to keep it going now with Tessellate by Alt J.

One burn, one red, one rig. Set a graze while the cat's pigs. Chunks of you will sit down to seals. Blubber rooch in more.

All right, we are back. That last one was just Winterbird by Aurora. Before that was Tessellate by Alt-J. And before that was Ghost Ride by Crumb. Up next, we have Me and Michael by MGMT.

And we are back. All right, that last one was Business by the Toon Yards. Before that was Cold Cold Hold by Cage the Elephant. Before that was Me and Michael by MGMT. All right, I'm going to tell you about Justica Cultural Center, the Creatives Connect. 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Again, that's JASTEKA.org. All right, coming up next, as usual every week, is The Deep End with host Joey Mudd. It features an interesting mix of all Louisville and Kentucky-related music from the 1950s to the present day. The show occasionally has special guests, interviews, and live music from the WXOX studio. Jump into The Deep End every Wednesday night, 8 p.m. Eastern. All right, up next we have Alternate World by Sunlux and Charanova.

All right, and we're back. That last one was Ronald Gregory Erickson III by STRFKR, and before that was Alternate World by Sunlux and Charanova. Coming up next, we're rounding it up. We have a couple more, though, but it is The Moment by Tame Impala.

And it is that time of night when it is time to start wrapping it up. It has been very good playing for you all. That last one was 1901 by Phoenix, and before that was The Moment by Tame Impala. Tune in next week for something. You'll have to see. I don't know what I'm playing next week, but it'll be good. Closing it out with Helena Beat by Foster the People. Enjoy and have a good night.

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Good evening. My name is Joey Mudd, and this is The Deep End, playing all Kentucky-related music for you here every Wednesday from 8 till 10. So glad you're with me. Hope you're having a wonderful Wednesday evening, coming to you live from our downtown Louisville, Kentucky studio. And big old shout out to the Wizards of Oog. Another great show there. And as we do now, a new tradition, revamping an old tradition, we're going to start the show with an instrumental that sets the tone for tonight. And it's none other than Odell Brown, who we hear the bed music right here behind me every week. Louisville born. And his version of Nitty Gritty right here in the Deep End.